What up, party people? It's your host, David, broadcasting live from Tucson, Arizona. The show's called Observations of Deviance. It's right here on Give the Drummer Radio Stream, WFMU. So much music in that last set. All the details are on my playlist page at WFMU.org. But let's just quickly go through it all. Starker. We ended with Starker doing Questlove from Norway. Super Falk gave us Gron. We heard New Jazz. Great stuff. New Jazz has a new album coming out on Orange Milk Records later this year. It's called Unjazz. We heard the first single, 369. That group features Ryan Easter on trumpet, and Ryan is also in the great group Wrens. Saul Williams is back. He has a new album as well, Leap Life. We heard the first single, Conspiracy, featuring More Mother and Ganja Sufi. We heard a little set of music from the Punjabi music from India. A couple tracks featuring Chamkila. The last one, Mar Lahore Try. Apparently, that was a very controversial song. I don't speak Punjabi, but apparently the lyrics are about a wife who asked her brother-in-law to get her pregnant because her own husband, aka the dude's brother, is not getting her pregnant. Apparently very controversial in the Punjab in the 80s. So controversial that songs like that might have been the reason why Chamkila was assassinated at the age of 27. We also heard a little excerpt from a Punjabi film, more music from Chamkila, and from Ghana we heard King Ayisoba, Twilo Gilige, and we started off with Don't Believe the Hype. We're just going to go right back to it, going down to Brazil, Tema 4, Mr. Bongo Record Club, here on Observations of Deviance.

0: Well, now you are sounding like the science fiction writer.
1: Now listen, as far as we are concerned, signals are beamed around this planet, man to man. Has it ever occurred to you that they might be beamed at it from another planet?

0: blessing, peace, and blessing, peace, and seeing, blessing, all beings, seeing through and through all, peace, all peace, peace, peace, peace to all the children,
1: a message to our children,
0: the children.
1: Children,
0: our children are just finding
1: way.

0: others whispering,
1: I'll see you on the other side.
0: I pray
1: the other side.
0: The children
1: come with our
0: fill.
1: Mothers pray
0: the other side.
1: Our
0: children
1: right
0: could feel.
1: Now
0: I wish
1: not
0: a distant
1: tomorrow
0: feel.
1: Our
0: not
1: peace.
0: A wish, not a dream.

0: Who could fill this peace is responsible.
1: Tell me who is
0: responsible. Who could do this? What monster is
1: responsible? The children are asking
0: who is responsible.
1: Who could do this?
0: Responsible.
1: What master would do this?
0: What heartless man?
1: Tell me who is responsible.
0: Their face
1: who would leave us like this? Hide their hand, bury their face.
0: Children will rise.
1: A madman,
0: where are they now?
1: Mother's dreams, foundations,
0: our children's strides,
1: not from
0: like
1: here.
0: Our children's
1: strides,
0: foundations,
1: like monuments,
0: mother's dreams,
1: God is tears,
0: foundations,
1: like monuments,
0: shrines,
1: like
0: bombs, for your spirit's
1: song,
0: for the doula's chants,
1: like
0: tears,
1: like prayers, our mother's milk, a bomb for new spirits.
0: Songs for the doula's
1: chants like rivers
0: from us,
1: our children.
0: Shrines for the
1: goddess
0: from us.
1: Tears like
0: this.
1: Prayers, our mother's milk.
0: A peace that
1: a bomb for new spirits.
0: From us.
1: Songs
0: but
1: for the doula's
0: from
1: chants
0: within.
1: Like rituals.
0: Within.
1: But
0: from
1: children,
0: within.
1: Our children
0: within.
1: Will know a peace.
0: The heart.
1: But not from us.
0: The
1: from
0: children
1: within.
0: Our children.
1: Within.
0: Within.
1: From
0: our
1: within.
0: Children
1: will not know peace from us, but from within.
0: A peace for
1: peace.
0: Our children.
2: We never lie. So this is a call. This is a call. We need you ready.
3: The revolution is not sponsored by a bank. The revolution is not a festival. The revolution, the revolution, the revolution, the revolution, the revolution, the revolution is not AI. The revolution, the revolution, the revolution, the revolution is not how much money you make. The revolution. The revolution, the resistance, the resistance, the resistance, the resistance, the resistance, the resistance, the resistance, the resistance, the resistance, calling all fugitives. 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

your mother. I hope you leave this performance still believing, still knowing after all we've been through, after all we have been through, going back generations, before death, after death, before Christ, after Christ, we've been going through it. The journey, the road is long. We've met at the crossroads, we've met the devil, couldn't believe it, thought it was science fiction, thought it was science fiction, but sci-fi is reality. Sci-fi is reality. I said science fiction is reality. What we are going

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The show's Observations of Deviance on Give the Drummer Radio Stream WFMU. Super action-packed episode this week, overflowing. All the details are on the playlist, but we're going to just go through it real quickly. From Venezuela, Sexteto Tropical did Descarga Tropical. From Spain, Las Grecas gave us Orgullo. PZ, First Day of Summer. It's not exactly the first day of summer, but it's always good to play a nice summer song right in the middle of summer. Live More Mother from just a month and a half or so ago, live in Italy. Also, Official More Mother with Blank Forms, Imaginary Lines from a multi-artist compilation called Peace Anthems on Red Hook Records. Also on Peace Anthems are people like Wadada Leo Smith and Amina Claudine Myers. From Holland, the Electro Sonics gave a Song of the Second Moon, and we started in Brazil with Tema 4. And right now we're going to go to the classic Tuvan vocalist, Sankyo Namchalak, has a new album coming out with an Italian ambient artist. Let's check it out. It's called Beyond Fine Lines. Beyond Fine Lines. Sankyo Namchalak here on Observations of Deviance.

0: Sacred Drums from Brazil, right here on Observations of Deviance. 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My name is David, broadcasting live from Tucson, Arizona. I hope you're doing well this crazy, crazy, crazy Saturday night. But it's always good to get some sacred rhythms. Candomblé, Sacred Rhythms in Brazil. We heard Festa de Jango. Candomblé is an Afro-Latino rhythm, drum style, keeping the traditions brought by the enslaved Africans that came over to Brazil, keeping those rhythms alive. I just have the digital, but those live drum recordings from 1985 are quite wonderful. The physical package also includes a book, their remixes and everything, and then these original sacred drum performances that are quite wonderful from Brazil on the Flea record label. Also in there, Tashi, Corsano, Catch, Live at Ritual Botanica on the Feeding Tube label. And we started out with Sanko Namchalik, Buran from Beyond Fine Lines. Got more music, an hour to go. Let's go back to 1964. Duke Ellington. Gotta love Duke Ellington. On this July 4th, I think he's somebody that kind of wraps it all together in the American experience, African-American experience. And we're going to hear previously unheard live recording, Copenhagen 1964. We're going to hear Duke Ellington do A Tone Parallel to Harlem. Live Duke Ellington here on the 250th anniversary of who knows what. But I'm Observations of Deviance.
1: And now Harlem. Harlem, or our tone parallel to Harlem. Harlem is a wonderful place, you know, very near, very dear to our hearts. A lot of wonderful people there. A lot of good people, you know, nice, real good people. A few naughty people, too. But we're really so good there and so nice that we're represented in Congress by a minister. And we start now to bring you on a little tour, starting down at 110th Street, going up 7th Avenue. There are more churches in Harlem than cabarets. A lot of nice people on their way to church Saturday night or Sunday morning. In a friendly mood. On the opposite side of the street, you'll see a real hip chick on the corner stopping traffic. She too is in a friendly mood. Funeral may go by. And I hope you'll recognize what we are making our civil rights demands. We start now with a statement from Cootie Williams. He pronounces the word Harlem.

We're live with IHNY. I'm your anchor tonight, Pat Morales. We have a few riveting tales about New York, the old and the new.

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A body always Italian for the poppies came. 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Ain't trying to be biased. Ain't said shit about the Irish. I just, I'm sorry for the topic.

I went to the C-Note Club for an angle to Greniker. The club was dedicated to the exploration of progressive jazz. Soulsville, it was called by the initiated.

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Once again, it's me, it's David. The show's called Observations of Deviance on Give the Drummer Radio Stream WFMU. Lots of great stuff again in that last set. So much good music is available these days. Just about everything is from 2026 in tonight's program. We heard more from the wonderful South African piano player Nduduzo Makathini. His most recent album on Blue Note Records, it's called The Myth We Choose. From Brazil, Eduardo Arujo Madrugada from Mr. Bongo Record Club Volume 8. Also in there, Michael Boothman Family Tree. What a great name for a band, Family Tree. They did a track called Taboo from Kaiso Power, Sound Revolution in Trinidad, 1970 to 1980. Wiki told us the pros and cons of living in New York City, IHNY. And Duke Ellington, the one and only, also gave his viewpoints on a certain part of New York City called Harlem, a tone parallel to Harlem, recorded live in Copenhagen, 1964. We'll be hearing more rare live recordings from the 1960s in Copenhagen in this final set. But to get things started in the final set tonight, we're going to go to Molly Obomsawin. Her album Sweet Tooth is being reissued by Out of Your Head Records, and there's a wonderful bonus track, Feu Follet. So let's hear music from Molly Obomsawin here on Observations of Deviance.

0: In every heart is a place set apart for the recollection of that perfect moment in which two souls achieve the unity that is romance. The Balladeer and his starlight song for tonight, Strange Music.
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lately, I know everybody's tired because I don't hear nothing. 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Yeah, you know, be, you know.

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We end with Tria Contagon by Ivo Perelman, Elliot Sharp, and Ciro Baptista. We heard some vintage Ella Fitzgerald live, Copenhagen, Denmark, 1966, How High the Moon. And we started with Molly Obomsawen. Great to have some Native American music on the July 4th. Great stuff this week. Next week, we have a special show, Clarity, Michael Gregory Jackson interview. Come back for that, and there's lots more music here streaming 24/7 on the Drummer Stream. But that's it for me. David's out. Observations of Deviance. Peace.

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See you then.

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And sometimes he'd hit him. Well, anyway, we all knew that something was wrong in Tinker's head, and we all figured that we ought to do something for him before he hurt somebody and we had to hang him. So, we took up this collection, and since there wasn't no psychiatrist in our part of the world, well, we sent him to a fella named Barton Freud. Now, like I told you, Barton Freud wasn't no psychiatrist, but he was a chiropractor that did a lot of heavy thinking. Well, sir, Barton worked on Tinker's head for a couple of years, and Tinker stopped all that city hating. He was a different man. Fact is, he is so different, when he come home one night, his wife shot him for a trespasser. It was a beautiful funeral, and you'd never know by the look on Tinker's face that he had ever been a city hater.

0: You want it to...
1: Now that's called sand. That's the old time
0: fire in the mountain.
2: It's fire in the mountain. Old fire,
1: who played that?
0: Fire in the mountain. No, Lord, ain't old. Don't ask that question. Lord, that's too far back for that.

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And I'll tell you my mind is to drown you and leave you behind. She threw her arms around him, she was

0: want to speak to you young peoples and old peoples as well.
1: Amen.
0: From this subject.
2: Yes.
0: You mother heartbreakers.
1: So true.
0: And so many ways you can break your mother's heart.
2: That's the truth.
0: When I say mother's heart, I mean the woman that bursts you in the world.
1: Yeah.
0: And if you doubt as to who is your mother, you can find out without a doubt.
1: God Almighty.
0: So why break your mother's heart?
1: Amen.
2: My Lord.
0: Another reason why
1: you
0: should not break your mother's heart.
2: Tell the truth.
0: Your mother's the only one
1: that
0: can tell you
1: so true
0: just who is your father.
1: Yeah.
2: Tell them about it.
0: And she's the only one that knows.
1: Come on up.
0: So why break your mother's heart? It is not always
1: God Almighty
0: when your mother bury her husband
2: that
0: she have buried your father.
1: Yeah,
2: tell
1: him
2: now.
1: So true.
0: Oh, I want you to talk with me.
1: All right, come on.
0: I saw some children standing at the grave.
1: All right.
0: Mourning.
1: Mourning.
0: They thought they'd lost their father. But way on down the road, I found that their mother's husband was dead.
2: Tell about it, Gabe.
0: But their father was still alive.
1: Come on up.
0: Lord.
1: Oh, Lord.
0: Why? Break your mother's heart.
1: So true.
0: While you are out.
2: Yes, sir.
0: Late at night.
1: Well.
0: Yes. Young ladies.
1: Talk with us.
0: Riding.
2: Come on.
0: At the midnight hour.
1: Well.
0: Honking. On the highway.
1: Great
2: now.
0: In dark corners.
2: Yes, well. Sir. Come on.
0: And in the city park.
1: Preach to me then.
0: You are breaking your mother's heart.
1: Well.
2: That's the truth.
0: Living in your blood and sin.
1: Come on up then.
0: You breaking your mother's heart.
1: Well.
0: I'm telling you.
1: Well.
2: Yes, sir.
0: Bringing disgrace.
2: Preach now.
0: In your home.
1: All right.
2: Yes, sir.
0: Breaking your mother's heart.
1: Well.
0: Little did your mother think.
1: All
2: yes,
1: right.
2: Sir.
0: When she was rocking you.
1: Talk with me now.
0: On her knees.
1: Well.
0: That you would jump. From a knee to a heart.
1: Well.
0: Oh.
1: Come on up then.
0: Why break your mother's heart?
1: Well.
0: You.
1: All right.
0: Is out all night long.
1: Come on with me then.
0: Rambling.
2: Yeah.
0: You that is always.
1: Well.
0: In trouble.
1: In trouble. Well.
0: And your mother can't rest.
1: Well.
0: At the midnight hour.
1: All right.
0: You make your mother.
2: Well.
0: Wet her pillow with midnight tears.
1: Come on up,
0: Why break your mother's heart?
1: All right.
2: Hit right.
0: You mother heartbreaker.
1: Well.

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Hey, Mr. Cotton Picker.

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0: 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Okay, thanks. 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

was victim, thinking about the right rhyme. 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

Reverend Martin Luther King Jr. is not dead. 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John 8:51. 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I pray this song will help people realize they cannot kill an idea by destroying a body, and will help bring peace on earth, goodwill to men.

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1: Hey, boy, you don't like to wait long enough to put our mosquito, let alone our wife.
0: Oh, man, I love work. 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I got a job last week.
1: Well, what are you doing?
0: Well, on Monday, Tuesday, Wednesday, I don't do nothing at all.
1: What do you do on Thursday, Friday, and Saturday?
0: I rest up for what I did do Monday, Tuesday, Wednesday.
1: Hey, Bill, you ain't kidding me, and you ain't fooling the police. Now, what do you do on Sunday?
0: Tuesday, all day Sunday, getting ready to go to work Monday, Tuesday, and Wednesday.
1: I keep telling you, you ain't looking for no work.
0: No, I ain't, because my father went blind looking for work. But if I got to work, I ain't gonna work for nobody but my brother.
1: All right, now, you're working for your brother. But what do your brother do?
0: Nothing.
1: What are you gonna do?
0: Help him. Man, there ain't but one kind of job I take. That is to go to work at 12, take 1 hour for lunch, and afternoon's off.
2: 1891.
0: Before I'd work, I'd rather be home.
2: 1892.
0: I took a flat axe and struck the work in two.
2: 1893.
0: A driver of work was looking for me.
2: 1894.
0: I swore to the Lord I wouldn't work no more.
2: 1895.
0: Before I'd work, I'd be buried alive.
2: 1896.
0: Me and work, we couldn't miss. I ain't here to work, not done. Work don't bother me. And I can say, right down in my bed, what can you say all around my head? I ain't here to work, not to stop. I want to make the bad work, but to do my part. I ain't here to work, not to work.
2: Oh, oh, oh, oh, oh, oh, oh, oh, oh, oh, oh, oh, oh, oh, oh, oh, oh, oh, oh, oh, oh, oh, oh, oh, oh, oh, oh, oh, oh, oh, oh, oh, oh, oh, oh, oh, oh, oh, oh, oh, oh, oh, oh, oh, oh, oh, oh, oh, oh, oh, oh, oh, oh, oh, oh, oh, oh, oh, oh, oh, oh, oh, oh, oh, oh, oh, oh, oh, oh, oh, oh, oh, oh, oh, oh, oh, oh, oh, oh, oh, oh, oh, oh, oh, oh, oh, oh, oh, oh, oh, oh, oh, oh, oh, oh, oh, oh, oh, oh, oh, oh, oh, oh, oh, oh, oh, oh, oh, oh, oh, oh, oh, oh, oh, oh, oh, oh, oh, oh, oh, oh, oh, oh, oh, oh, oh,

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Hello. And welcome to Give the Drummer Radio, alternate web stream on WFMU. Welcome also to this program, DO Radio, with me, Jeff G, coming at you live from Brooklyn, New York on this July the 5th, 2026 morning. Where the heat wave has somewhat broken, it feels like, at least inside here. Outside, looks pretty still. Very strange sky right now. Gray, with that combination of sort of sun and looming rain-filled clouds. Odd. But that's basically what it's been like in the past few days. Sorry to miss last week. I missed you. I missed this. Very excited to be back. Hope everyone is surviving the heat, the World Cup, Fleet Week, the post-Knicks letdown. July 4th in this country. And I hope you're keeping up with the Give the Drummer Radio schedule expansion. All kinds of new things sprouting up, moving on the schedule. More on that later. I don't think I have the brain power to talk through that right now. We got to clear the air. Fireworks, just about my least favorite form of entertainment, especially local sidewalk level versions. I'm fine. My favorite way to experience fireworks is probably driving at night on the 4th, and you can see off on the horizon the sprouting fireworks, and you don't necessarily hear them. It feels like the lowest form of entertainment to me. Anyway, that may not be your experience of fireworks, which I respect. Kind of had enough of the July 4th thing, so we're just going to go in a non-thematic direction today and just try to get back on track. It's always helpful to listen to John Coltrane in doing that, so we're going to begin with Live, Coltrane from 1963. While he was on tour in Europe, I believe this is from Stockholm. Released in 1977 on Pablo as Afro Blue Impressions, we're going to start with this rendition of Spiritual from Coltrane, Tyner, Jones, and Workman. I'm sorry, Garrison. All right. To the music. Thanks for tuning in. Welcome.

Yep. Getting spiritual on a Sunday morning here on the Drummer Stream. Welcome to DO Radio. Jeff G with you on a Sunday morning. Coming at you from Brooklyn. We have survived the holiday and the heat. Hope you have too. It was a weird couple of days. I barely went outside. Walked the dog. Turned on the AC. Went home and watched a good amount of soccer. And thought about this program. We open with the John Coltrane Quartet in 1963 live performance of Spiritual. This was released only in 1977 on the record they called Afro Blue Impressions. McCoy Tyner kind of sounding like Herbie on that one. After that, beautiful duo performance, Michael Moore and a new name to me, Nico Ciantaroli, performing Cuckoo, Yearning in the Castle. This on Moore's Ramboy Recordings label, album called The Card Players. After that, just spellbindingly beautiful work from Luciano Biondini, accordionist, joined by Michel Godard and Lucas Nigli. Fables of Time, this intact record from just a month or two ago. We heard Il Cercatore del Invisibile, Searching for the Invisible. Thanks to listener Gregory for the translation. I feel like this album has kind of gotten lost in the shuffle a little bit. Highest recommendation, if you like the accordion anyway. Guitar flute duo followed Raoul Bjorkenheim and Juhani Aaltonen. Finnish duo performing Nostalgia from a record of the same name. Out earlier this year on Eclipse. And then another candidate for Album of the Year here, another duo, guitar and trumpet, Mary Halverson and Ambrose Akimusire. Soundcheck, the song, kind of undersells it. This great new record on Nonesuch is called Slow-Mo Neon Luminate Hoverings. Which just makes me think of Captain Beefheart. And honestly, this thing could use a trout mask-like cover, something to just draw the eye, because it's not working with the current cover. After that, some Messiaen for Onde the Martineau and piano, Nadia Ratsimandrezi and Matteo Ramon Arevalos doing the Louange à l'Eternité de Jésus. The part that is infiniment lente and exactique. That's from 2009. And then, because I am nothing if not in search of symmetry, and just kind of a didactic motherfucker, Spiritual again. Paul Dunmall Quartet. Beautiful. I mean, you can really feel that Dunmall has absorbed and loves Coltrane. It's a 2026 release on Rogue Art called Afghan Women. I don't really know this band. Sophia Domancic on piano, James Austin bass, and Miles Levin on drums. If that sounds at all familiar, that's Tony Levin, family member, son, Miles Levin. So I mentioned schedule changes. Let's look at this. Are you getting the daily Drummer Stream email? 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
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And that's what I'd recommend you do. 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You might also know that Sam Siegel has bid adieu to the stream. 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You might know on Thursday, noon to 3 p.m., one of the newest shows on the stream and one of the great ones, Wound Liquor with Ole. And the newest addition to the stream, Friday nights, perhaps you saw or heard her maiden voyage, Tiger Tea with Cat. Recently of Cat in the Chat fame, now airing 9 to 11 p.m. on Friday evenings. While I'm scrolling through the schedule, I noticed that the Big Planet Noise duo are off tomorrow, and you will get Discotheque Underground with Kip Brown as a fill-in tomorrow night. Coming up after this show, Primal Ice Cream with Solomon, noon to 3 p.m. Eastern, followed by The Arbitrarium, Steinsky, followed by DJ Peter and The Laughing Clock, 6 to 9, and Magic Records close out this Sunday. Here's music recorded in Poland just a little while ago. Mikołaj Trzaska, Steve Swell, Per Ake Humlander, and Tim Daisy give us Nothing New in the East.

Thank you.

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Jeff G with you, entering the final hour of this show before turning it over to Solomon and Primal Ice Cream. Began the set with a long one recorded a couple years back in Warsaw, a group billing themselves as Inner Ear. It's a quartet, Mikolaj Traska, Steve Swell, Per Ake Homlander, and Tim Daisy. Trombone, tuba, alto, drums. Nothing New in the East, the tune from The Quiet Shout. The record live at Pardon Totu on Kilogram Records. That was followed by a new archival release. I think it releases next month. It's Larry Stabbins, British saxophonist, paired with Keith Tippett, which is what we heard, from 1983, and on a few other tracks, Louis Maholo Maholo. The record, And the Birds Sang, duets with Keith Tippett and Louis Maholo Maholo. We heard Clay, again from 83, Stabbins and Tippett. Stabbins joined Tippett on some of his large ensemble works, I think September Energy, for example. After that, one that bubbled up on Bandcamp for me, as I follow many other people who buy fascinating things on Bandcamp, and this is a Braxton side project. Andre Vida, who I think was a student of Braxton's, here joined by Anthony Braxton on the title cut from a record he released on Vitatone Recordings in 2005 originally, Child Real Eyes, R-E-A-L. And a version of this record is what was released on Vita's Bandcamp page. So an edit. After that, a new duo on a new label, Antlia Records. Patricia Brennan Vibes and Sylvie Courvoisier on piano. Great duo. Hoyas de Malabar. Or is it Hojas de Malabar? Talamanti, the record. And we just closed with music from Spain, originally from 87, from Pep Llopis. Freedom to Spend, the label, has been doing a deep dive and a reissue campaign for this composer, who did a lot of work for modern dance in Spain in the 80s and 90s. We heard Valencianas from Crónica Civil, Teatro del Baix de Valencia. And that brings us up to date. It's July 5th. Speaking of the date, and that is the birthday was of one Arthur Blythe. He was born in 1940 on this date, passed away in 2017, so I thought we would honor that birthday with a bit of Blythe. Here's something that was turned up just a few years ago on the Mr. Bongo label. It's from the Giant is Awakened sessions, led by Horace Tapscott in 1969. Quintet featuring Arthur Blythe. They called the record The Quintet when they released it in 2022. Here's a Arthur Blythe tune, Four Fats, as we remember Arthur Blythe on his birthday.

Three there from Birthday Boy Arthur Blythe, born on this day 1940. We heard Horace Tapscott led quintet, the lone horn there, Arthur Blythe. It's a quintet because there's two basses. It's Tapscott, two bass players, and the drummer, Everett Brown, I believe. Four Fats. Seemingly, I think we're going to go with Fats Waller as the dedicatee here. Arthur Blythe tune here on the quintet, a previously unreleased session that Mr. Bongo surfaced in 2022, originally from 1969, the Giant is Awakened sessions, material produced by Bob Thiel. That Flying Dutchman period for him, I think. That song shows up on Blythe's Bush Baby, also The Giant is Awakened, and also a Tapscott Pan-African People's Orchestra recording. Gotta check that out. Solo Blythe after that, sounding fantastic. Recorded live at Studio Riv Bay in 1976, almost exactly 50 years ago to the day. It's recorded 50 years earlier from tomorrow. Spirits in the Field, released in 2024 by No Business Records, who are doing a fantastic job reanimating Studio Riv Bay recordings and making them sound great. And then we heard the Music Revelation Ensemble, Knights of Power, a 1996 release from them, gave us a chance to hear James Blood Ulmer again as we think of his recent passing, and also Blythe as part of this group, Quarish, the tune. I did pull a couple of July 4th related tunes. Didn't go full America. Didn't quite feel up to it. Uncle Michael did in a fantastic way on Friday, if you didn't hear. He played something from this next record, but in thinking of this country and where we are now and where we've been, this one also seemed like a worthy selection. From America Eats Its Young, here is Funkadelic on Dio Radio.

Jane. Jane Cortez and the Fire Spitters. Spitting Fire. 1982. Truer now than it was then. Ever true. Yeah, we started on a spiritual plane. Kind of brought it down here at the end. Iggy and the Stooges' Death Trip before Jane, 1973. The waveform for that digital file is just basically a block. And we open with, if you don't like the effects, don't produce the cause. 1972, Funkadelic. Certain people can see it and try to tell us. I got to get out of here and celebrate the holiday weekend the way our founders intended by seeing Jaws on the big screen. One quick scheduling note for this show. Due to upcoming travel, there will be no DO Radio next week and no DO Radio on the 26th. July looking a little spotty here. I have put out the call for fill-ins. If you get the email, you'll know who it is, if anyone, next week and in 3 weeks. Thank you so much for tuning in. Keep it here on the Drummer Stream. Music coming your way all day. The soundtrack, whatever it is you're up to. Solomon and Primal Ice Cream ready to cool you off. Take care of yourself and each other, and talk to you in 2 weeks. Bye for now.

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8: I love America. I'll say it over and over. We're having fun in New York, Dallas, and Dover. Yes, I love America. Why? You tell me, Yankee Dandy. Is it Girl Scouts with their candy? Cause horny is not Randy? Hell, your reason totally is. Yes, I love America. I say, no, it ain't. Show no restraint. It's America. Only America. Say it over and over. I love America. Even use that beer bottle, Mike.

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0: 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It's big.
1: You know, if I were you, I'd watch out for red flags.
2: Oh, okay. 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
1: All's quiet in Sparkle City, Captain Cleanup.
2: Not quite, Kid Coolit. Look there.
1: Leaping lizards! It's Louie the Litterer and his sewer rat gang!
2: Let's see what they're up to!
3: Okay, okay, we're taking over the neighborhood, see? You, Big Daddy Dirt Pile, drop candy and gum wrappers. And you, Sammy the Slop, throw empty cans around. And you, Filthy Frank, foul up the water in the air.
2: Stop! You'll not mess up this town!
1: No!
4: That's it, boys, we're through!
2: That's where you belong, in the waste can.
1: We put them in their place, right?
2: Right. Kids, you too can be a pollution fighter. Never throw trash in the street. Remember, you have to set an example for your parents. Make all America Sparkle City. Put litter in its place.
5: If loneliness drives some girls to prostitution, it drives some men in another direction. The history of homosexuality is as long as the history of man. From the glory that once was Greece to the decadence that destroyed Rome, homosexuality has been both despised and idolized. Alexander the Great, Julius Caesar, Frederick the Great, Leonardo da Vinci, and Michelangelo are but some of the names that any homosexual will point to as examples of virility and a defense of his way of life. Though nothing new, homosexuality is having an upsurge since the war. Whether it is an actual increase or merely an increased public acceptance is a point to be argued. The Mattachine Society, an organization for homosexuals, claims that one male out of six is homosexual. Homosexuals no longer hide in shadows, giving secret signals of recognition to each other. But rather they have joined together into groups or clubs in an attempt to seek freedom and acceptability for their type of sexual inclination. They can be found in all walks of life and on any street in this lonely world, forever searching for whatever it is that drives them on.

0: distinguished guests, brothers and sisters, ladies and gentlemen, friends and enemies. Malcolm X.
1: No sellout.
0: Malcolm X.
1: No sellout.
0: Malcolm X.
1: No sellout.
0: Malcolm X.
1: No sellout.
0: Malcolm X.

0: friend, and I see some enemies.
1: Government of the people, for the people, by the people.

0: Am I supposed to stand on the chair? Am I supposed to get up on this chair, or is this just not thoughtful? Oh, here we go. It's on the wrong side.
1: Good morning, America, and welcome to Primal Ice Cream, your favorite therapeutic radio program, coming to you live from an ice cream truck we park in the park every week and make something. What do we make? What are we making here?
0: What history?
1: We make history.
0: Non-history? D-list history?
1: Z-list. No, it's delicious.
0: Z-history.
1: I thought you were going to say delicious things.
0: Delicious?
1: We make delicious things.
0: It is delicious, but it is Z-list. I like to be back on the end. It's like the other end of the snake, you know?
1: Oh, yeah, me too. I mean, actually, I prefer to be somewhere in the middle. Because
0: we're
1: then
0: X,
1: you're
0: really, right?
1: Or you're cushioned.
0: Gen X. Gen X, fuckers. I can't hear myself on my headphones because I don't have any, so I can't hear how offensive that was.
2: You don't need headphones.
0: I'm just saying the offensiveness of my language might increase because I can't hear myself and I'm less
1: aware. You don't need headphones.
0: Aware.
1: You don't need to hear yourself.
0: Some people are just like that, you know?
1: Believe me.
0: They really must can't hear themselves. You know how you say that about people?
1: If you had a chance to listen to yourself, I doubt you would talk so much.
0: I wish there was a chance. Oh, wait, there is.
1: Wait.
0: The archives forever.
1: Can I say
0: years of it.
1: That
0: I listened to it.
1: But it's too late. That was probably considered bickering.
0: No.
1: And I don't know if you were pro
0: Who would
1: or
0: call
1: against
0: it, that?
1: It. But it happens, and we should just move on. Look, we are who we are. We are works in progress, and we are here. And, you know, we just had a real busy day yesterday at the park. It's one of the busiest days of the year. It is... the birthday of America,
0: and
1: everybody wants
0: cones.
1: Ice cream.
0: It's the snow cones. Everybody wants a snow cone on that day for some reason, and they're like a milkshake. They're so labor intensive.
1: Well, we only have the one
0: Snoopy
1: snow cone maker, and then everybody wants it. So the line gets really long, and then people get crabby, and eventually we just say that we're sold out, even though.
0: We
1: lies.
0: Have sold out. I mean,
1: well,
0: let's face it. This is
1: if this is selling it, I don't know how anybody could.
0: I never got a check.
2: I just don't understand
1: how anybody could make any money if this is selling out for free on streaming radio.
0: Free freedom. It's free freedom, really.
1: Yeah, and I guess that is what America is all about. It's about the freedom to fail.
0: Yeah.
1: So you
0: I
1: don't
0: mean,
1: have to.
0: So
1: I
0: much
1: mean,
0: so right now, but.
1: Just like, you know, I said something, and I don't want you to be mad at me, Greg, but I said...
0: A little bit already.
1: I said some things on the internet this week.
0: What?
1: I posted yesterday...
0: Who does that? Who does anyone still
1: I posted yesterday
0: on the internet?
1: On social media, even though I quit. I came back to post one thing, and I posted in all capital letters, America is a cancer.
0: Oh.
1: And then in parentheses, I wrote astrologically. And I can say
0: I started packing a bag right
1: because
0: now.
1: Because I'm
0: you
1: a cancer.
0: The first part, I
1: I'm
0: packed,
1: a cancer too.
0: I packed half of my clothes.
1: I'm a cancer too. And
0: so
1: I.
0: Fast.
1: So I can say that. But America is a cancer. And I
0: astrologically.
1: Was so afraid. Astrologically. And I was so afraid to open up social media this morning. I thought that I was going to have
0: it's
1: a bunch
0: a
1: of conservative people from Idaho. Tell me that I was wrong and how horrible I was. But instead, I was attacked by the astrological community.
0: Oh, they are aggressive. They are.
1: Yeah. I woke up.
0: They don't have any. They don't anything. They're not having
1: angry
0: anything.
1: Responses. And one of them was, I can't believe this, but one of them was, actually, no, America is a Gemini.
0: A Gemini.
1: Don't. Yeah. And then it said, don't. Tell me, don't make me explain it to you. Look it up in a book and from look it up from and ask people who know about it and not your armchair.
0: Wow.
1: Yeah. So
0: did you look it up? Did you figure it out?
1: I didn't look it up, but I was like,
0: advice and research. And
1: I was like,
0: fact check yourself.
1: Is there nothing more appropriate than looking at a calendar to find out what date it is and what an astrological sign is from the first day? I don't know.
2: I really don't understand.
0: Maybe the stars were a little off kilter. maybe what we know now is like astrology has evolved since the times of that time.
1: I think that if they're
0: what was the
1: maybe they're
0: time?
1: Measuring the time it by like the last time Thomas Jefferson scratched his taint.
0: Whoa!
1: Which was probably several days before,
0: two weeks before. I bet he does that still, like, no. Beyond the grave. I bet those kind of actions do not stop when you're put into a box in the ground.
1: But anyways, so this morning I woke up to being canceled.
0: Such a constant.
1: Canceled by the Astrological Society, and in many different ways, but especially that way. And I just want to know, listener, if you can tell me, is America a Cancer or is it a Gemini? You tell me.
0: Can anyone quickly explain the Gemini part? That's what my instinct is to ask for that from the listeners.
1: But I feel like I could,
0: if there were more,
1: maybe I'm not an expert, obviously, about this kind of stuff, but I do have a very close relationship with America's birthday because my birthday comes 2 days after. And so the 4th of July happens
0: 2 days later, and you're claiming it as yours.
1: And 2 days later is my birthday. Well, I'm just saying I should know I'm a Cancer too. And I grew up in this country, and I had my birthday, and it was always intertwined with this event as well. It's sort of like how people who, kids who have birthdays near Christmas.
0: Or literally on the same day. Like that's
1: It's just kind of literally odd.
0: On the same
1: and
0: day.
1: And it feels like your bratty, abusive older brother is always stealing your spotlight. That's just the way I feel about it. So I have,
2: maybe not, what would you call it?
1: I have feelings. I have feelings. And, it's not like I can, I break down and have to, like, lie under the covers for these days. I actually have learned to celebrate all of it, but I still don't know what to do on the 5th. It's kind of the, like, between the, I don't know, it's the taint of my celebratory season. So here we are doing a radio show on the taint of my birthday.
0: Yeah.
1: And what do you have to say about that, Greg?
0: Well, I was being quiet once when you said the thing about overshadowing you. There was some... I got so quiet and I went so inward after you said it. But there was something about, like, upstaging you or...
1: You thought I was talking about you.
0: I thought I was talking about me, so I quieted down. I went inside myself and got 2 inches shorter. And here I am, inside myself, quiet about it. I don't have much to say except for I want you to be you, and that since we're in this middle day, we should figure out a tradition. Maybe that's our goal in this next hour and a half or 2 hours or 3 hours that we do this, to figure out what your taint tradition is. And maybe...
1: All right, maybe
0: Like, not today. You couldn't do it today to shut up for a day.
1: Well, maybe...
0: Or, you know, like, meditate quietly is not all I meant.
1: I meditate loudly. Yeah. I have this feeling that unless I say things out loud and hyperbolically, that they won't resolve themselves. What is meditation? You're going inward. You're just stuffing all the feelings down inside yourself. That's not letting go. That is that's being like silent and subjugating your problems. You have to talk about your feelings.
0: Maybe otherwise, that's what you do on the taint.
1: A wise woman once said that my bitching isn't relieved unless someone's there to hear it. And I
0: amen to that,
1: I'm so
0: sister.
1: Lucky to have Greg here to listen to my bitching because I just feel so relieved all the time.
0: And I forget everything, like, literally right after you say it. So it's like putting it in the ether.
1: Yeah,
0: is when you tell me your woes. I have compassion in the exact moment, but the second it's gone, I'm like,
1: it's like
0: why
1: opposites.
0: Were you sad? Why the fuck were you sad?
1: Well, it's...
0: And then I make an off-color joke about it or something.
1: It's funny because
0: I forgot what you were sad about.
1: I, on the other hand, remember everything. I remember everything, Greg. I remember everything.
0: Sometimes I think that's my problem, is that I have everything inside my brain. It just, I don't know how to always get it out.
1: So what I was thinking, about, and what I think about from the 4th of July until my birthday is, when is the surprise party happening? I'm creeping around the house, really? Or at the store, and expecting a bunch of people to just jump out and jump scare me and scream surprise.
0: Did that ever happen? And I think about it, was there a precedent that
1: it's never
0: for you to think of that.
1: Or it's never just happened.
0: Abject.
1: It's never happened once. But
0: main
1: that
0: character
1: just gives
0: syndrome
1: me
0: kind of shit.
1: It's never happened once, but it gives me this feeling like the more something doesn't happen, the more likely it is to happen in the future. So, you know, it's not like, it's not lessening, it's only building the suspense of my life. And so I'm wondering if anybody jumps out at me today, I just know that I'm ready for it.
0: I want to be really honest and say I planned nothing. So, but
1: yeah, that's what you would say.
0: I would say that, but like, literally, I want you to know. Think of that. We'll have a time machine back to this moment when I said, "I don't want you to be expecting too much of me." But the cats have a little look in their eye. I'll say, they look a little like impish.
1: Well, when I was meditating, aka airing my grievances to you earlier, I had this thought that and this is like a really humbling experience. It'll sound really self-involved, but it's actually like letting go of my ego. I put together a set of music that I might play at my own surprise birthday party. And it's, you know, it's also, just so it doesn't seem too egotistical, it's also, you know, my big brother America's birthday as well. The one, aww, my bully.
0: That's cute that you think of him
1: and
0: as a big brother.
1: And well, so this can be for America too. So you
0: really,
1: know,
0: literally.
1: If you can't think of me, if it's hard to think of me and my pleasure,
0: yeah,
1: my good feelings, then think of America while you're listening to this extremely Holla DJ centric set of birthday and party songs.
0: Well, I'm a pleaser, so I'll be thinking of you while we're listening.
1: You're gonna think of me pleasing? What? Oh, Greg.
0: I said I'm a pleaser.
1: Oh. Well, it was my pleaser to host today's episode of Primal Ice Cream. Have a party on WFMU's Give the Drummer Radio. 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Hello.
0: Hello.

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0: It's called "We're Gonna Have a Cheddar Cheese Party Tonight," and you know it's true. 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
1: there a reason
0: to have a party? 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

0: Wouldn't it be amazing? 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If I opened up the door, and everyone yelled, "Surprise!" If that happened right now, I will... Ah!
1: Ooh, surprise, it's just me. Ugh. I came over from my chair, and I'm
0: See,
1: not...
0: you didn't get me. Did you hear the... Did you hear the blasé-ness in my scream? It's like I knew it. I'm ready for you. I'm ready for you. But I do, really quick, want to thank you, Greg. I want to thank you for...
1: Wait, let me get closer. I just have to put my gigantic drink down and...
0: Your comically oversized soda.
1: Yes. So I'm here, and I'm ready to receive my gratitude.
0: I want
1: to
0: thank you for never... giving me the surprise party that I'm expecting.
1: Never? Because, never is a long time.
0: Because, in a way, it's saving me from the true disappointment, which is when the party's over.
1: It's never over, let's face it.
0: Because if right. you don't start the party, you don't have to end the party.
1: Right.
0: And so my life has been filled with fascinating Correct. Fantasies... I mean, about what a party, my birthday party might be, my surprise party. Do you want to hear my fantasy? And this is great. It's
1: should
0: probably
1: I have
0: better
1: a
0: than,
1: pencil
0: the
1: and paper?
0: Than the real thing.
1: Like, should
0: no,
1: I
0: because
1: grab a pencil and paper so I remember this?
0: You're not
1: going to
0: do it.
1: I'm
0: I
1: not.
0: Don't think you are.
1: Even if
0: and
1: I write
0: if
1: it down,
0: you
1: it's probably
0: did try it, it would
1: highly unlikely.
0: Fail
1: really
0: in comparison to what I have in my mind. So whether you may or may not know this, listener, but my fantasy... birthday party is it's a Donner Party themed birthday party. And if you don't know what the Donner Party is, real quick, they were pioneers that got stuck on a mountain between California and Nevada, and they got stuck for the winter. The Donner Party, which sounds fun, they got stuck for the winter and decided
1: Donner
0: to
1: and Blitzen.
0: To eat each other. They became cannibals, and so it's always been kind of my fantasy to have a Donner Party themed birthday party. And so in my fantasy, I wake up on my birthday morning, or on the taint of my birthday, and I go out to the patio. I slide the glass door open, and there is decorations everywhere. There's covered wagons hanging from the ceiling on garlands. There's buffalo, and then there's fake snow put on the tops of everything out there, just in little cute sparkly, somebody put glitter on them, and then amongst all these things there's hanging body parts, human body parts. They're but
1: they're marzipan. Yeah, I would do like closer, you like marzipan.
0: Do you know my fantasy? Well, apparently. Ooh. Apparently you do, because that's exactly what I was going to say.
1: That was like a... I probably just blew the speaker.
0: That was...
1: trying to imitate that.
0: There's marzipan body parts hanging throughout the party, like pinatas. And
1: it's a mix. You're mixing up... those are two very different things. A pinata and marzipan. I guess they're hanging like pinatas. But let's maybe go away from the cultural appropriation.
0: What is a metaphor except for...
1: I just got to guide you. I'm like Carol Channing's piano player.
0: What is it
1: you
0: for
1: know, like,
0: if it's not metaphor?
1: Yeah.
0: Anyhow,
1: pinatas.
0: In wonder,
1: pinatas.
0: Let me finish my fantasy, okay? In wonder and joy, I peek through the sliding glass door onto the patio, and I pull it open, but it's empty and void of people, but all the beautiful Donner Party decorations are just kind of swaying in the breeze, not unlike a pinata would if it was swaying in the breeze, but not an actual pinata. Shh! And I come out, and just for a moment, my heart... feels empty. It weighs down a little bit. It aches a little bit, for I'm alone. And I think, how would I be able to enjoy this Donner Party if not for other people? And the sadness creeps into my heart. But then, as soon as it gets to the center, all of my friends jump out from behind the corner and out of the bushes. And they yell...
1: Run for your lives! It's the Donners are coming, right? Like,
0: yeah, and we chase each other through the neighborhood. And if you get caught, you either lose a finger, or you give me $50.
1: I was just thinking of that thing that you do when you're a kid. Here's the church, here's the steeple, you know the trick with your hands, and then you make the open the doors and there's the people. You know the thing?
0: The peephole?
1: And then you do it the other way and you say, here's the church, here's the steeple. Wait, oh, where'd all the people go? It's Sunday.
0: Why are you looking at people in church through a peephole? That sounds kind of perverted.
1: It just reminded me of that. And I thought, wow, there must be some morbid connection
0: you with
1: that.
0: You are so weird.
1: Childhood game. Finger play.
0: Yeah. Anyhow, back to the current...
1: cannibalism.
0: The current topic of this show, because I'm never going to get my Donner party. I know.
1: Now that I know, I might creep in. If I decide it's my idea at some point, it might happen.
0: Please don't do it. It's better in my head. I would want
1: it under my own authorship.
0: I would rather keep it as a fantasy. Authorship. And what I'm saying is, I appreciate the idea that, I understand that my imagination is better than anything that would actually happen in this world. And that goes for almost anything. So I'm okay with it. So that's why I sit around and daydream all day. That's why I stare at the ceiling. It's really just me, maximizing my potential because I am a world-class daydreamer.
1: Yes, yes. I agree.
0: And for that matter, a night dreamer, too. It's all-encompassing. I'm a journey person. In dreaming.
1: Is it dreams? Are they dreams? What are mine? What are your dreams? I mean,
0: You my dream about the Donner Party.
1: That's your big dream for life? Cannibalism?
0: I am. Based I contain multitudes and contradictory statements, and I'm a very complicated and some would say even difficult person. And so I have lots of different little dreams that collectively fill a jar, like the one that you try and count the amount of jelly beans are in to see if you can win $1,000. But that's me. I'm that jar of jelly beans. I'm all of those things. And I'm surprised that you don't know that.
1: Anyways. You are everything. You are jelly beans.
0: And I will say,
1: you are the jelly beans. You are the jar.
0: Can I add to this just one more thing?
1: Spiritual.
0: So then I know I am also nothing.
1: You are everything and nothing.
0: Yeah, that's right. I'm Jim Carrey.
1: It's a lot to carry.
0: Yeah, it's a lot to Jim Carrey.
1: I didn't even know that we were going to say that. That was almost a jinx that we said those words at the same time.
0: No.
1: I did not plan
0: it's in the script. It's right here. I didn't print out a script.
1: You didn't give me a script.
0: So I
1: am the script.
0: I want to get back to the topic of this show, which is the reason why it happened.
1: I'm nervous about this, though.
0: Which, if you just tuned in, I've been canceled by the astrology community on social media because I posted that America is a cancer. And I thought it was so clever. I named the show after it. I was like, wow, I'm a real pundit. I'm making hot takes on the internet and people are biting like little fishes. But apparently, America isn't a cancer.
1: It's so complicated and weird. I looked it up,
0: and they're telling me as if I should know this, and it really weirded me out. But Greg apparently understands why America is not a cancer.
1: I'm not even claiming that I understand why, but I could give like a postulate at least like my theory about what it is, which is first of all, it's kind of like. You apply all the things that you know about a certain sign to people. You know, you're going to say your friend, oh, she's such a Sag. Because she does two of the things
0: you
1: that
0: don't
1: they say.
0: Call people Sages on the radio.
1: She's got pretty Saggy. Because
2: she does two of the things
0: that. Whoa! What happened?
1: Spaceman. But, you know, it's just sort of projecting. It's like America acts like, and just for the coincidence, that sort of it's a. America is a cancer, like you said, astrologically. I'm not saying any other. I'm not making any other implications.
0: No, I'm going to change
1: but
0: the topic
1: because
0: of this.
1: Because if you and I don't know, so it's hard. If nobody, I want to explain it from the beginning right now, which is you know, there's this universe of stars. It's gigantic and moving in a pattern. And people started clocking it at some point when their friend did something weird, like, oh my God, why did you do that? And then they figured out, somebody got really technical and figured out that, oh, they were born on this time and this day in this place, so the planets were in this place, and that makes them act like this. And I'm not saying it's not real science, but it's a complex science at best. So what people and human beings have a tendency to do is just project the notations of that said science, pseudoscience, if you're really skeptical, and for joy and parlor gameship and to get to know people, they've projected that on their friends, and that it means something onto people that they know, and used it to guide their actions and choices in life. And now we want to project that onto America or France or Uruguay, let's say. But all you really have is a guidance that it was born and it was a cancer, and then on top of that, it's ascendant, if you know what that means, which I really don't. I couldn't describe it to you technically right now in this short conversation and this short explanation I'm giving you, but its ascendant is Gemini, and primarily also it's strong in Gemini, America, because at the time of its signing, which again, we all agree that it makes no sense of like where that timing, it's a really specific point in time that something is born, and democracy was born over a very, very long period of time, but they signed the paperwork as a cancer. And then, because where everything else was, Gemini is really prominent. So we are rebellious, we are dualistic, we are air sign, and so we're always changing. We have two different sides. We're dualistic. We have twins. We're the twins. And it means, you know, it's we're going to be a lot of things over a lot of different periods of time.
3: Okay, well,
1: but you might make it like you might say like that. Oh, and that's how my Gemini friend acts, anyway.
2: God damn it, Greg! Whew. You know,
3: when I make hand gestures at you, I'm trying to politely tell you to land the plane. And if that was a plane, I'll just say it was probably towards the end of Amelia Earhart's adventure around the world.
1: We don't know what happened.
3: Exactly, we don't know what happened, but probably you got eaten by crabs.
1: I would find a better reference than all right. Her.
3: So
1: she.
3: That's the reference I got, and this is what I'm going to say. Look, we're still here to party even before the party's over and before the party's ending, because that's the way it is. This is Primal Ice Cream on WFMU's Give the Drummer Radio.
1: Radio.
3: Hello.
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1: Hello.
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7: So, what do we really know?
6: Stop believing you are the person you appear to be right now.

0: even realize that it's not you.
1: You are a paradox.
0: And you don't even realize that it's not you.
1: You are a paradox.
0: And you don't even realize that it's not you.
2: 1, 2, 1, 2.

their plight. So I volunteered my services on this flight. Taught me how to run the ship point by point. And soon it was a weightless disco joint. Disco, you.

Restaurant, you know where everybody went?

0: Hey, and that's all we got for Primal Ice Cream today. And stay tuned for the Arbitrarium with Arb, followed by a rough mix with Steinsky, then the Laughing Clock with DJ Peter, and finally ending out a Sunday parfait with the Magic Records with Calzone. And I'll let you take it away from here, Arb, or something. Thanks for listening to Primal Ice Cream. Bye-bye. Bye-bye. Hello? Goodbye. I said goodbye. Go away. No, stay. Stay. Stay and listen to the next show. Don't go away. But go away from me. Oh, wait. I should go away, right? I should be the one. That's fine. I'll do it first. Bye.
1: The Arbitrarium is your weekly soundtrack to the destruction of the last vestigial traces of traditional manhood in the race in order to realign the sexes, thus reducing population while increasing human happiness and preparing humanity for its next stage.

0: can be a prostitute, to be using any credit card. You know, those are like people that don't print out the credit card plastic.
1: Yeah.
0: So they don't. They refuse to print out the credit card, and then they say something like, "I also didn't want to give the person their EBT cash this month." So they're unprofessional, disrespectful, or they're out of their mind, or something. They don't want to cooperate with those programs that are for people. And compared to the you guys, also don't say anything like, yeah, go ahead and get your clean clothes. So I was grabbing my clothes at Glendale, and I know nobody cares or something, and I don't want to say something like that to myself in all the days to my life at all. But yeah, they call these people dressed up as police. So I don't like being next to people that are armed or anything.
1: No, me neither.
0: So they took me to the so-called jail. So I don't know why the hell they have a key of that building. Because not 30 people in the neighborhood or 50 or 10 people in the neighborhood cannot get the key of that building and claim it. Nobody can claim that building.
1: And wait, you're sleeping somewhere and they put you in a vending machine?
0: Yeah, so then I woke up right after.
1: Like, you woke up and you're inside of the vending machine.
0: Yeah.
1: That's crazy.
0: So I woke up and I was at the apartment, but I was sleeping and they put me in the vending machine right before I woke up. So they're saying this is like a videotape, so they also put me on rewind forward. Whoa. That they say I'm a VHS tape connected to a refrigerator that goes also with a computer and stuff. So they say my VHS tape, my individual tape for myself as a remote, besides the tape of the town. So they were rewinding me forward, so I'm sure that can cause damage to my tape and the entire tape of the town.
1: Wow.
0: So I don't know if they were rewinding me forward or backwards.
1: What do you feel like, rewind or forward?
0: So I think it was forward. I'm not sure. There was like a weird tape thing going on there.
1: Wow.
0: So I also don't know if that happened and something that they put behind my vision.
1: Yeah.
0: So it could have simply been something where they plug some cable remote to the person and they put some video behind the vision because they have access to the optometrist. So I don't know if they open the back of the person's head.
1: No way.
0: Yeah, so that probably cannot be because maybe we actually do carry a battery. Yeah, because there was another person saying that I was an eviction of a mannequin from Ralph's, like a doll that they sell. And they say that it's like a factory, that the doll says, let me drink and eat something, and they die, their battery. So that was another theory there.
1: That's crazy.
0: That was another gossip there. But yeah, the worst thing so far I heard is at the jail, that they enter me to a tape tray where my name was next to the picture or the VHS tape of the jail.

Oh my doggies, where are you, my puppies? What are you doing? Did you shit all my roses, duckies? You shit on my roses?

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wonder who he is. He's coming, I wonder. He's coming, I wonder. I wonder. I wonder. I wonder who he is. Someone is coming. He's coming. He's coming. He's coming. He's coming. Someone. Someone. Someone is coming. I wonder who he is. He's coming. I know he's coming. I hear him coming.

is bringing. I wonder what? An army? Friends, animals, guests, ghosts. Someone is coming. Someone. He. Someone. He. Who is he? He. Who is he? Who is he? Who's coming? He's coming. Who is he? Someone is coming. Someone is coming, I know. He's coming. He's coming. He, finally, he's coming. I don't know who he is.

afternoon. You're tuned into The Arbitrarium. I'm your host, Arb, every Sunday from noon to 2 Pacific, where I am 3 to 5 p.m. WFMU time. And this is the Give the Drummer radio stream. Today I'm playing a greatest hits episode, just my favorites. There's no metrics here. Just like some songs I really like that I wanted to play again. I did a show like this around my 102nd episode, maybe. This is episode 253. No rhyme or reason to it, just some of the greatest tracks. According to me, we opened with Johanna Bossart from Paris, doing a Shaggy Dog Story from her 2023 album Legend des Chiens Hirsutes. I kind of mixed in this monologue that I recorded in Echo Park, Los Angeles, at the vintage store where I work. This girl came in and started talking, and she was incredible, and I recorded her. I played the monologue in full whenever that happened last year. I asked her name. She gave me three names: Mackensley, Patty, and Beadley. I called the track Vending Machine Girl. And I played that over the middle of Johanna Bossart's piece. I didn't play the whole monologue. I think we will hear more of it throughout the show. But then Johanna starts monologuing, so I had to cut it, go back to that. This whole set kind of had like a paranoid, suspicious vibe, which is a vibe I really kind of relate to. So then X Meets Y, who put out one 7-inch in 1986, sadly only two songs from them. The Devil Is John is what we heard. I think I played that the first year I was on the air, 2021, with the show at least. They're from Evanston, Illinois, or at least that's where it's recorded. Maybe they're from Chicago. It's on Lonesome Hole Records, which I think is such a great record label name. And Lou Ann Ponder on vocals there. She also did some vocals later for My Life with a Thrill Kill Cult, maybe Revolting Cox, as a guest appearance. Joan Cale after that with Rose Garden Funeral of Sores, more famously covered by Bauhaus, but his song originally on a 1987 inch, and then Thrush and the Kunts with a soundtrack piece called Diseases from the film Dogs in Space, haven't seen it, 1986 there. And then out of the UK, a group called G. Mr. Tracy. I am just crazy about this song, Sorrowful. I wasn't really that into anything else that I checked out by them, but I just keep on returning to this track. I love the vibe there. It's on their 1985 album, Shoot the Sherbert, Herbert Straight from the Fridge Pops. And Mother Tongue closed it out with Who from Open in Obscurity. I think I'm eventually going to play every piece they've ever recorded.

tissue.

Tom Green, sinking mud, stagnating, known as illusion. Clinching, floating for a body, snapped into life and slowly gutted. Place of sickness is to die in, tired of the cruelty and lying. Drip fed tears of the forsaken, they say you soon have you up and walking. Took the prison for a stronghold, took the lies from a love song. Paid for life on a shoestring.

0: Okay, so I need an entrepreneur to invent a crass symbol hubcap cover. I'm not really someone who like outfits my car, but I would definitely put those on. So please do that. Also, I was just thinking during this set, this is the second greatest hits episode I've done here on the Arbitrarium, but both have been my favorite. So if you have a favorite that you want to submit, if I can get enough listener submissions, I could do a listener greatest hit show. So you can send those to me, you can drop them in the comments. If you have a favorite song you've ever heard on this show or just something you want to hear again, let me know. I'd be very interested. I know we have the clicky star system, but it's kind of skewed towards like popular tracks, which isn't really what the show's about. So more interested in nominations than counting the stars here. So I'd love to hear that. This set started with Camila Motor. German group doing Derzer Bauer from 1982's Ein Neusglück. I just love that track. It just like lifts my mood instantly every time I hear it. And then a really nice down-tempo synth pop from Hillary. US, who only put out 4 songs. And from Hillary, we heard the Goose Step 2-step from her Kinetic 12-inch in 1983. Follow that with Pam and the Paperclips from the UK. I first heard that song actually on Flannery's show, New Flanland, and I loved it and got obsessed with it. And also just couldn't really figure out why I loved it so much. And then very recently, it hit me. It reminds me of the Fraggle Rock intro. It doesn't exactly sound like that, but I think I didn't get to watch Fraggle Rock that much growing up. We didn't have the channel, but whenever it came on, I got so excited. So I think that sort of residual excitement like filled me again when I heard that Pam and the Paperclips song Typing Pool from 1987-inch. There's some discrepancy over who Pam is. People say it's Pamela Stevenson from the 9 o'clock news, but then I think it's actually Pamela Keevil. I have no idea what else she's done. After that, out of Los Angeles, Giza X and the Mommy Men with Rio Grande Hotel from 1981's wonderful album, You Goddamn Kids. He didn't do much else with that band, more like moved into production. I feel like after that, still around LA, producing, I believe, recording. And then Petticoat Crash, which is Steph Petticoat and Robert Crash out of Germany. You wouldn't think it, though, hearing that track, Darling, Let's Have Another Baby. That one's from a 1981 7-inch. And then the Just Measurers from the UK. Under this name, they only released this one album in 1983, Flagellation, but the members are in some, like, too many other bands to list. But some of them were like the Homosexuals, Amos and Sarah, that whole UK scene. Calling All Teenagers from that, just a wonderful track. I don't actually think I've played that one on the Arbitrarium before. I've played it on Cha Cha Heels. Might be wrong there. I think so. Let's see. No, I did. The song is maybe the Darling Let's Have Another Baby was what that was about. I played it in 2024. And then Restricted Hours, who later became the Astronauts after the 7-inch, doing Getting Things Done. I love that song. It's when I first heard it, I just played it again and again, which is something that doesn't happen to me that much anymore. When I find a new song, I feel like I did that more when I was younger, just like listened over and over again. But then that happened when I found this song a few years ago, and I was thinking about like, it was at the end of one of my trips to Rome, and I was like feeling very sentimental about leaving, and I think it was like the last presidential election. So maybe it just like hit my mental state really hard, you know, like sometimes you just connect a song with the feeling and it doesn't really have anything to do with the song itself. And I couldn't really tell what it is with that song, but it hit me that way. And I still love it every time I hear it. And speaking of which, Crass doing Hell Surface never ever gets old from one of the best albums ever recorded, Penis Envy, in 1981. Hard to pick a song from that album. any one of them could have done the trick, probably, but we'll hear more. Always from Crass throughout the evolution of this show, but for now, let's go into next set.
1: Yes, Molly, I'm Angelai, can you hear me? Yes, the dread of the control, and Angelai, the dread of the control, but no, no, Angelai, the bummer!
0: I've been having this problem with tonsil stone.
2: I don't know if you know what the tonsil stone is. It's when little pieces of bacteria or food get stuck in the delicate folds of your tonsils, and they start to accumulate, get bigger, like snowball, till they form these small yellow or white stones that smell like death and shit. It's very provocative, the combination. You know it's really bad when you're walking past like some open sewer construction and you have this moment of doubt where you think like, is that smell coming from outside or inside my body? That's when you know it's really bad. And getting them out is very, very difficult.
3: Thousands of dead insects kept in jars.
2: You have to

I haven't really figured out what the best noise for that is. I don't know if it's like, or would be better like,

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I have bruises, cuts, and scars. Thousands of dead insects kept in jars. You're my baby, let me change your diaper. Fumble about, see what I can decipher. Let me scrape

with libido. Destruction feeds my ego. 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I want to burst open the doors of the timid and the frigid. And blood from sanitary towels.

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I'm just going to go straight for the penis. And, you know, in that way, the blowjob is very good for me. And it made me start to get really schemy because I have these two impacted wisdom teeth that I need to get removed. And I started thinking, like, oh, maybe I could do it with a penis because I don't want to go in and get the oral surgery. So, but, like, maybe if I find a penis with a piercing and we could tie a string to the ring and then tie it to the tooth and do it like, you know, they used to do it with the doors, the doorknob, just pull it right out. And it probably wouldn't be enough force. So I thought, okay, maybe if I have one dick in the mouth and the other behind, from behind, and go at the same time, it will create like an internal suction and it will just come right off.

I long for dark, miserable nights and despise the day. 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I'm proud to be a sociopath, evil, cruel, and sadistic. My chances for rehabilitation are unrealistic. I'm unreasonable and uncaring. I only consider pain for sharing. I am full of hate, violence, and self-pity. I am King Kong, smashing up your city. I drool all over you and study what you are wearing. And I think about the holes you have for tearing. I imagine your old tangled star all warm and damp. Open the portcullis and drag you along the ramp. I want you to go to the toilet on my lap, in my face. I want you to do things that will fill you with disgrace. Do something that makes your father wish he had died. And internal stuff your mother yearns to have tried. I'm sick, ill, and morally objectionable. I have 3 eyes and an octopus tentacle. I have carbuncles and ugly lumps. A contorted spine and various humps. My clothes are fashioned from raw meat. Stinking dead rat shoes I wear on my feet. I have horrid hands just like those of lepers. Warts on my face similar to red peppers.

0: I'm the ogre, the beast, munching away at the cannibal feast. I like to dig up carcasses and eat the brains, sniff your panties, lick the stains. Ladies want me, whether they know it or not. I'm a dinosaur from the land that time forgot. All the girls dreamy and gorgeous, beg and plead with this Tyrannosaurus. My body is the temple for the goop and junk. Ventricles and arteries clogged with gunk, choking up meaty bile and coughing phlegm. I like to think I was a prince among men. I smoke asbestos, but lungs are black and blue. Still milk breath and bleeding gums to chew. I have a huge stomach that bubbles and burns from a lifelong diet eating maggots and worms. I watch another holocaust from my room with a view. Decomposing remains in the corner are nothing new. Flies buzz around the corpses that have turned crusty. Moss grows in the skulls and bones that are ever so musty. With matted hair and webbed feet, you really look good enough to eat. So I'm going to follow you all night long until you despair and join my throng. I am partial to the aroma of turpentine and melting plastics, making love to deep sea creatures and sexual spastics. I adore war and plagues and guns and genocide, Agent Orange and the misuse of chemical pesticide. Car crashes and industrial accidents never bore me, and nothing's more charming than drowning at sea. I fantasize about severed limbs, shootings and decapitations, cholera, cancer, and drug-induced hallucinations.
1: I'm just kidding. I actually already had the surgery, and I want to tell you, it was very, very inspiring. I really thought about the interconnectedness of all things, because the holes that they left in my mouth were very jagged, the flesh was very torn, where the stitches were, and it reminded me immediately of the circumcised penis of a baby, an infant. I don't know if you've ever seen the circumcised penis of an infant. Not many people have, but it looks really violent. It looks really torn, and it surprised me the first time I saw it. I thought it was going to be like really clean cut, like when I was a kid. We used to chew on raw hot dogs as a snack, and you can get a really clean line peeling the skin off the edge, and it's kind of like a little bit snack, but also a little bit, you know, art sculpture. And I thought the penis was going to look like that, but it doesn't. It really looks like in the hospital they had too many circumcisions lined up that day, back to back. And they were like, you know what, forget it. Let's not use the scalpel. Look, we got this electric pencil sharpener over here. Let's just go. That's what it looks like. And I thought, wow, torn flesh is torn flesh. The torn flesh of my wisdom tooth holes is the torn flesh of the circumcised penis. It's one and the same. It's all interconnected. Torn flesh is torn flesh is torn flesh.
2: I really don't like the idea of the virgin being so submissive.

It is his eyes, especially, that are terrible. They might be black holes burned into space by the death of a sun. They might be black cellars where derelicts dwell. Black cellars where derelicts dwell.

0: wasted he is.
1: Hail Mary, full of grace.
0: He is like a thin ivory statue. He might be a silvery hologram. I am sure that he is pure as the moon
1: of thy womb.
0: He is like a silver moon.
1: Holy Mary,
0: his flesh must be
1: the mother of God.
0: Like white hot metal.
1: Blessed art thou,
0: like the snow.

0: roses from the garden.
1: Hail Mary, of the Queen of England,
0: are not so white.
1: The Lord is with thee.
0: As your body, neither the roses of the Queen of England, nor the breast of a woman,
1: is the fruit,
0: nor the milk of the lactating breast.
1: Nothing in the world,
0: Holy Mary,
1: is so white.
0: Mother of God,
1: is your body.
0: Pray for us sinners.
1: Allow me to touch your body.
0: And at the hour of our death,
1: allow me to touch your body.
0: Amen.
1: Your body is hideous.
0: Hail Mary,
1: allow me to touch your body.
0: It is like the body of a rotten
1: corpse. Lord,
0: allow me to touch your body. It is like a plaster wall. Allow me to touch your body.
1: Where slugs have crawled,
0: as is the fruit.
1: Allow me to touch your body.
0: Thy womb,
1: like a plaster wall.
0: Holy Mary,
1: where rats have nested.
0: Mother of God,
1: pray for us sinners.
0: Allow me to touch your body.
1: And at the hour of our death,
0: allow me to touch your body.
1: Your body is hideous.
0: Hail Mary,
1: allow me to touch your body.
0: It is like the body of a rotten corpse.
1: Allow me to touch your body.
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1: Allow me to touch your body.
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0: covered with lice and dandruff. 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
1: Holy
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1: Mary.
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1: And at the
0: upon an ivory skyscraper. 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

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Are not yet so red. It is your mouth I am in love with. There is nothing in the world so red as your mouth. It is your mouth I am in love with. 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I will kiss your mouth.

intentionally laid out this episode thematically, but it kind of fell into place like that. So, yeah, while this set was happening, I was thinking if the first set was kind of like the paranoid, suspicious set, the next set was like good vibes, dancey, this set was like the Aero-Guro set. We began it with Andrew Leal's featuring Maud Swift on vocals. Both of them are Nurse with a Wound people, and really just not enough for Maud Swift, although if you're only going to put out one track, Kwandisa Dub is the track to put out. That is from the 2012 album Ninki Nanka Yumbos and Monsters. And it was all collaged together with Magda's piece, Tonsil Stones, from her 2020 performance, The Cock Painter. She's a Los Angeles performance artist, writer. My favorite local currently performing performance artist. I just saw her Fringe Festival, her new show, The Serious Artist. So good. She's got like four different personas. The Cock Painter was the first one I saw, and the dearest to my heart.

Next up was Dada 2, which is Rich Labonte and Sherry Famous, aka Rich and Famous. Dada 2 only did this one 7-inch in 1979, and that song is called Tumors, and we just closed out with Wilma from Berkeley off of their only LP, which is self-titled, 1985. That was Love Vaccine. And so if we're talking like four food groups of the Arbitrarium, Paranoid, Suspicion, Good Vibes, Aroguro, then I guess the fourth one would have to be male vocals, which is going to be the de facto theme of this next set that's coming up.

ladies practice every week unspeakable pagan rites. Dressed in their Sunday coats and their flowerpot hats, respectable middle-aged ladies running to fat at that. There's Elizabeth Jones and Lily O'Grady and three or four more married ladies, each with a Woolworth's broomstick and a tabby cat. But they don't waste time with a Ouija board or a seance now and again. No, none of your wittering, twittering, petty poltergeists for them. No.

Potter at snooker down the club, unaware of the devilish jiggery poke and rub-a-dub-dub, while Elizabeth Jones and Lily O'Grady and three or four more married ladies are frantically dancing

0: So unfortunately, I couldn't get also to a bunch of other people, and me and these other people cannot enter any jail. You know what I mean? Because yes. They say that they do a camera split, so then the person is not visible on the same tape tray as the other people.
1: Whoa.
0: Like if we are in the same store, and there's other people that put their tape tray with the tape tray of the store on Sunset Boulevard. So maybe they put the same videotape on some other day. They exist as a VHS tape probably on some other day.
1: Yeah.
0: And or they exist the same day and they're not on the same place putting the tapes together. So that will be horrible if I am stuck in that tape. That's a jail.
1: No, you're not stuck in that tape.
0: So if they
1: I can tell looking at you, you're not stuck in that tape.
0: So yeah, unfortunately, I'm like this person that wants to supposedly maybe somebody moved me towards all these new clean clothes, or maybe I did. But yeah, hopefully everything's fine. But they were also saying that it was like a guy there or a person that was going to the airport. And so they got the checking bag stopped, and it was like they have a different connection to their vision. So I got in trouble, and he might have delayed his flight or something, but I ended up at the jail, so they only had me for one time. But some other times they approached me randomly, and they got really impulsive towards me, like the person dressed up as police pointing a gun. And I was like, why can't you do something else with your evening instead of approaching me? Yeah. Like, you're a guy that unfortunately I don't like.
1: Yeah.
0: And I don't want to speak with you. You are armed. You have a car. And I haven't driven in LA for 10 years, only like one or two cars.
1: Yeah. Where are you from?
0: So I'm Cuban American. So yeah.
1: Wait, where are you from?
0: Cuban American.
1: Cuban American. Oh, wow.
0: Yeah, so they say that we're actually in Cuba also.
1: No.
0: So yeah,
1: they say
0: this is also Cuban people. And that they simply don't talk Spanish in this side of town or something.
1: Yeah.
0: Something like that, I don't know.
1: No, that's not true.
0: Or that somebody goes in the microphone of your voice.
1: No.
0: And then they implant you the memory of the Cuban person with a chip.
1: What?
0: So, yeah, so they remove the memory chip of the phone, just like of the person, I think. So I'm watching how they place me on the bus sometimes, that they don't give me a car.
1: Yeah.
0: That they every day just like wake up and go. And that they're saying something like, oh, we are going to duplicate you, and then we're going to remove some stuff there. Like, they were saying that they were seeing the pictures of my vision.
1: Whoa, girl, this is trippy.
0: Yeah, so I think one part of my memory of my the tapes of these great people, if it was not only one person. Yeah, they do take LSD in one of the tapes. But, and, you know, the Grateful Dead and all that.
1: Yeah.
0: But they say that that's a button on a television to put the tape of the town or the person brand new.
1: Yeah.
0: See, the other thing is simply a button that puts you a little younger. That there's a button with a TV at the baseline that you plug it to a cable and it puts you brand new. So I don't know if it's true.
1: It's not true.
0: They were saying it's true.
1: They're lying.
0: What they were saying is true.
1: They're totally lying.
0: Yeah. So, you know,
1: that's not
0: they
1: true.
0: Also have all these other things, neuroscience.
1: Yeah.
0: When they do these strong implants of that they put the person into a child again, that they do stuff like that. Or the mind, also the way you imagine yourself is the way that you become, they say.
1: Yeah, who is saying
0: like
1: this?
0: People in life.
1: Yeah.
0: Yeah, because one time I was in this car and I started becoming like a guy and I had a male organ and it disappeared. I swear it disappeared. And then somebody said there is like a thing that they inflict, or that there was this indigenous woman ripped it off, and that there was another connection on my body that was yelling and screaming in pain, but that I was not plugged to that. But yeah, there's so many things.
1: Yeah.
0: But yeah, I hope that you guys, get only clothes that don't have also any itchy stuff. Because I went to the store in Pando, and the shoes were itchy because they're secondhand or worn.
1: Yeah, no, we sterilize everything.
0: Okay, so yeah. So you go to a process of sterilization.
1: Yeah.
0: Okay, so you know, I was looking at the woman in the hair dye.
1: Yeah.
0: They say that there's like a machine where you can make the woman that is like with paste and like the mannequin. Yeah, the, you can meet the woman with the photograph. Yeah, interesting. Okay, so I'm gonna go now to get lunch.
1: What's your name?
0: It's Meg Inslee. Yeah, or Patty.
1: Patty? What's it? What'd you say first?
0: Meg Inslee.
1: Meg Inslee.
0: So I go with this blonde guy with from Malta, he's blue eyed. So I say, hi, this is Meg Inslee. And he goes, hi, this is Ling. So it's really funny.
1: Okay, my name's Alina.
0: Alina?
1: Yeah, oh, it's nice Cuban name, right?
0: Yeah, mommy. So I also go by Bidley. Yeah, because I used to, my mom used to count these like necklace beads. And we used to do like these prayers of magic invocations of sacred numerical codes. Uh-huh. And then I started doing this art. It's called Deutsch. And so I do an art that's like these floating beads.
1: Whoa.
0: So yeah, I also go by Bidley. I wear like a hat and I wear like this wig is brown. But I no longer wear that because I have to get more money or something.
1: Yeah.
0: Yeah, if you get wigs in store, let me know.
1: Okay.
0: Alright, so yeah, be careful with the time travel because those guys with the veils are dangerous.
1: Okay.
0: Yeah, my mom, when she was little, she always said don't share my life, but that's somebody else's story that they're referring that their dad used to hit her with the bill.
1: Yeah.
0: So if they say that this time travel too and they rewind the tape, so be careful with those guys with the bill because not everyone or some other parts of the self and the person don't want to suffer any physical pain. So, you know, just because we're elaborating thought or thinking doesn't mean that sometimes we can actually go ahead with everything.
1: Yeah.
0: So yeah, be careful with the time travel theory and the bills and the crazy guys and the bills and the cowboys.
1: Okay.
0: Yeah, they could appear a horse or something.
2: Well, I hope you've enjoyed this time travel episode, going back to several of my favorites that we've played in the past. How long has this show been on? 5 plus years. And I realized I started my first WFMU show, Cannibal Stew, on the 4th of July in 2019. So I guess it's my actual half birthday today. It's also the 7th birthday of me here on this station. And okay, well, let's get through this set. We ghettoized all the male vocals to the end of the show. Palito Ortega, absolute banger out of Argentina. Amaneceres en Ti from a 1966 7-inch. And then Syd Barrett with one of my favorites from him, The R Word, off of Barrett in 1970. Frank Paul featuring Brian Poole, a.k.a. Ronaldo Malpractice from Ronaldo and the Loaf with The Value of Slacks from In Cahoots on 1997. Rich Labonte, actually the second time he's come up on the show today. He's not even like my favorite musician or anything, but there you go. White Magician from 1981's Mayan Canals. Then we heard Jake Thackeray with the Castleford Ladies Magic Circle from 1969 off of Jake's Progress. Sun City Girls, the best of the best, Zealous Island, which can be found on their box set, Box of Chameleons, released in 1997. And then we just closed out with the end of the monologue we began with, which must be like the world's most charismatic schizophrenic. I'm not diagnosing her, but the monologue feels very schizophrenic. Mac Inslee, also Patty, aka Beedley, with Vending Machine Girl. And that time, that was the Primal Ice Cream remix, because Solo played that track on Primal Ice Cream, did a remix of it. I mixed it in with Johanna Bosart earlier, but then this was a Solo's touch. And that's the show today. I got a few submissions for a Greatest Hits of the Listeners show. Keep those coming. No rush, but I would love to hear a track that stuck out with you. You can add it to the comment board even after the show goes into the archives. You can email it to me, but the comment board's probably better. I can keep them all in one place that way. And that's it. Keep it locked in for a rough mix with Steinsky after this, followed by The Laughing Clock with DJ Peter. and then closing out Sundays with Calzone and Magic Records.
3: No, no, no, no, no, no, no, no, no, silly, too dry it.
4: No, no, no, no,
3: but it exploded.
4: No, no.

0: I wish we could do what they do in Katru. They sure know how to say happy birthday to you. In Katru, every year, on the day you were born, they start the day right in the bright early morn, when the birthday honk honker hikes high up Mount Zorn and lets loose a big blast on the big birthday horn. And the voice of the horn calls out loud as it plays, wake up, for today is your day of all days. Then the moment the horn's happy honk honk is heard, comes a fluttering flap flap, and then comes the bird, the great birthday bird. And so far as I know, Katru is the only place birthday birds grow. This bird has a brain. He's most beautifully brained, with the brainiest bird brain that's ever been trained. He was trained by the most splendid club in this nation, the Katru Happy Birthday Association. And whether your name is Pete, Polly, or Paul, when your birthday comes round, he's in charge of it all. Whether your name is Nate, Nellie, or Ned, he knows your address and he heads for your bed. You hear a soft swoosh in the brightening sky. You're not all awake, but you open one eye. And then over the housetops and trees of Katru, you see the bird coming to you, just to you. That bird pops right in. You're up on your feet. You jump to the window. You meet and you greet with the secret Katru birthday high sign and shake that only good people with birthdays may make. You do it just so, with each finger and toe. Then the bird says, come on, brush your teeth and let's go. It's your day of all days. It's the best of the best. So don't waste a minute. Hop to it. Get dressed. And 5 minutes later, you're having a snack on your way out of town on a smorgasbord's back. Today laughs the bird. Eat whatever you want. Today no one tells you you can't or you shan't, and today you don't have to be tidy or neat. If you wish, you may eat with both hands and both feet. So get in there and munch, have a big muncheroo. Today is your birthday, today you are you.
1: Thinking about Steinsky.
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1: Dr. Funkenstein, yeah. 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

0: Wait a minute, hold it.
1: Thanks, Frank. That was swell.
2: I'm glad you liked it, Harry.
1: You know, you're a darn good-looking fellow. I'll bet you have lots of girls crazy about you.
2: Oh, I don't know.
1: You're just being modest. But tell me, how do you feel when you're in love?
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2: Say, that is something, Harry. But how about you singing a song now?
1: Don't mind if I do.
3: I was shopping for a suit the other day and walked into the department store. Stepped on the elevator and told the girl, dry goods flow. When I got off, a salesman come up to me. He said, now what can I do for you? I said, well, go in there and show me all the sports clothes like you supposed to. He said, well, sure, come on in, buddy, and dig these fabrics we got laid out on the shelf. He said,
4: pick yourself out one, try it on, stand in the mirror and dig yourself. Ooh, that suit's pure herringbone.
3: Ooh, yeah, that's a suit I'd like to own.
4: That suit is you.
3: Yeah, I believe it too. I see for the businessman, you featuring the natural shoulders that retail, wholesale, and deal. It's got the custom cuffs and the walking chalk, he said.
4: I'm gonna let you have it a steal.
3: And for the playboy, you have the latest in tweed with the cutaway flap over twice. It's a box back two-button western model, he said.
4: Nah, ain't that nice? Them buttons are solid gold.
3: You made a deal, so

0: Now you go back there and get that paper and let me sign on the dotted line. And I'll make sure I get all my payments in right on time.
1: Now wait a minute, brother, let me go back here and do a little checking on you.
0: Then the man, he come back, he say, I'm sorry, my man, but
1: your credit didn't go through.
0: Why, what you mean? Ooh, ain't this a shame? My heart's in pain. Ooh, pure heaven.
1: Oh, that's a suit you will never own.
0: Lord, helmet.
2: Hey, what's up, Mike?
3: You tell nice stories. Nice. N-I-Z-E. Nice.
2: I know this brother. Smooth like a cat.
4: Who's that?
2: So I looked in the mirror, and I patted him on his back. Yeah. Now I don't play when I do my thing. But you better call the cops.
4: Yeah.
2: If I start to sing, yeah. I got plenty moves. Eyes open, all eyes closed. But my best move, baby, is when I blow my nose. Africa, my brother, he lets loose when he lets go.
4: Yeah.
2: When the braids are in cool, braids out, G-I Afro. I'm cool.
5: You diss me.
6: Tell you what I think is cool.
2: Yeah, tell me.
6: Laying up on an island. Buck naked, hanging loose. Yeah.
2: Shame, boy, shame.
6: A large cold wooden bowl of freshly squeezed orange juice.
2: Can I get this here?
6: I started to sweat. Now that was hard to believe.
2: It takes a tiny gel.
6: So I stood up for a minute to catch that 5:15 breeze.
2: Yeah, alright.
6: While I was up, I feel, you know. I stroll over by the stream.
2: Yeah.
6: Jump in and cool off. That burning hot sunbeam. Water from the river.
2: Yeah.
6: Rushing up my family jewels.
2: Splash, splash.
6: Yeah. Now that's cool.
7: I've got to find out who's willing to think. It's only right that I get somebody to be like I am. I want you to be like me. I don't want you to worship me. I want you to be like I am. I want you to become what I am. I want you to enjoy the fearlessness that I have, the courage that I have, the compassion that I have, the love that I have, the all-encompassing mercy that I am. I want you to be what I am and something greater. I want you to give you more than I have. I want you to be greater than I am. And if you don't want to go this route, then go to hell where you want to, but don't bother me.
8: We're dealing with some serious matters.
9: Oh, thank you, Father.
8: All right, thank you, because I'm going to heal you now and save you from the worst death I know, your throat being opened up and having a tracheotomy and having unable to speak. I'm going to take away the hoarseness in the morning. Now, you just begin to vomit and the cancer will unlodge. Here. Hands clasped. Oh, it's all right. Just clap your hands. I think you'll be better.
10: This mountain shall be removed. This mountain shall be removed by the Spirit.
8: Now, just put your hand in there and vomit. Put your hand in. Keep on clapping. She's putting her hand in her mouth. To loose it. To loose it. Now I feel it loosening. Now it is. Now it comes. There it comes. Spit it out. There it is. All of it's gone. Gone. All gone. There it is. The blood. Spit it out on the floor and on the hands. There it is. Now where it's broken, where that tissue, the poison breaks, it'll be an awful bad taste. So give her. There it is. Spit out all the blood all over their hands and there on the floor. The cancer's out of her throat. The tumor's healed. Came out of her body. Right now, spit out here before all these thousands of people present. Let's praise the name of Jesus Christ.
7: Totally blind. Another woman, totally blind. blind, can't see anything. When I got through with her with my power, she was not only seeing fingers, but she told me the color of things and told me exactly everything I held
5: eight
7: in my hand.
5: People were healed of total blindness last week in Los Angeles.
7: Couldn't see light, I'm talking about.

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We see what you're doing, so stay.

0: like to complain. I'm not a complaining kind of guy. I'm a happy guy. Runs in my family, happiness. Never been sick in my life. Not one day. Unless you count broken bones, which I don't. I like to stay positive. I like to stay on the sunny side of the street. You give me a pack of cigarettes, someplace to sit down, a cup of coffee, egg salad sandwich, newspaper. I'm happy. I don't even need the cigarettes. I should quit anyways. It's a dirty habit, unhealthy, expensive. But you figure people they get cigarettes, they give them to you. They give you the cigarettes. Food's another subject altogether. People aren't exactly walking around with an egg salad sandwich in their back pockets, you know. unless they're crazy or something. But you figure egg salad sandwich is going to run you maybe 80, 90 bottles. I'm finding maybe 50 bottles a day. You're talking a shortfall there, about 20 bottles. Or cans, bottles or cans. It don't really make much difference. Back in the old days, I used to weigh a lot more than I do now. I always used to be on a diet, always trying to lose weight. I don't have that problem anymore. I'm on the egg salad sandwich diet now. One egg salad sandwich every 2 days, you lose weight like crazy. It just flies off and it stays off too. I'm gonna get a copyright on that one. Get a patent, put an ad in the newspaper. That's what I'm gonna do. No newspapers you can find. You can always find newspapers. People just leave them around. You can just pick them up for free right off the. And I read them. It's important to know what's going on in the world today. It's important to stay on top of things. They got a train in Japan goes over 300 miles an hour. They got hotels now for cockroaches. They have hotels now for mice. I stay away from hotels. Too expensive. Ten bucks a night. Who's got that kind of money? That's 200 bottles. It's not in my budget. Forget about it. But it's okay. It's not a problem. There's always someplace you can stay. There's always someplace you can lie down. Someplace you can wedge yourself in. The problem is the concrete, the rocks, the stone. They make everything too hard. Too much cemented steel these days. Whatever happened to woods? You know, wood. They used to make everything out of wood. Used to make buildings out of wood. Used to make benches out of wood. No more. They don't got no more. See, they don't got no more. You know why they don't got no more wood? No more wood because they don't got no more trees. That's what it is. They cut down all the trees. That was it. No more trees. No more wood. That's where they get the wood from. They get the wood from the trees. See, that's what it is. That's what it is. I saw this tree, little baby tree. They made a little hole in the sidewalk and they put this little baby tree in there. And every day I come by to see the tree. Every day I come by, say hello to the tree. Hello, tree. That's what I used to say every day. And this guy with a truck, Irish guy, Italian guy, I don't know. He was backing up this truck. It was making that sound, that truck sound, that like bam, bam, bam, bam, bam, bam, bam, bam, bam, bam, right over the tree, right over the tree. See, trees, they can't hear that. They can't hear that sound. That was it for the tree. He was finished. It's not his fault. It's not his fault. Just the nature of a tree. You run them over, they die. They're not like people. They can't take the abuse. I mean, you put a metal pole there, then you don't have that problem. You put the metal pole, and then the trucker hits the pole. It just stops. That's it. That's it. But then you don't got the twigs. See, you don't got the leaves. Don't got the wood. See, the wood. No wood. That's what it would. Wood is good. Wood is good. Dogs like wood. Dogs like wood. I used to have a dog. I used to walk him every day. Every day I used to walk him. I used to walk him. I used to say, come on. Who takes care of you? Who takes care of you? I take care of you. Who's going to take care of me in my old age, huh? Who's going to take care of me? That's what I used to say to him every day. He ran away, you know, but that's okay. They got to eat too, the little ones. We all got to eat. I like to eat. It's human nature to eat. It's kind of a hobby of mine, eating. Nice egg salad sandwich there. Nice cup of coffee. I don't drink so much coffee anymore. 60 cents a cup, who's got that kind of money? Who thought up that figure? 10 cents. 10 cents a cup, that's what it should be, right? 10 cents. I don't need coffee. Who needs the coffee? People drink coffee to stay awake. I don't need to stay awake. I'm awake. When I'm asleep, I'm awake. I'm always awake. You gotta keep your eyes open. That's what you gotta do. If you don't keep your eyes open, when you're lying there, some other guy, he wants to come lie the same place, you got a conflict of interest. You don't keep your eyes open, he comes back with a baseball bat. Bang, bang on the head, that's it, you're finished. No more. I don't got that luxury. I'm missing a kneecap. I can't hear out of this ear on my second set of teeth. I'm like the bionic man without the hardware. I'm no Cassius Clay. I'm no Cassius Clay. But I look at it. I stay on the sunny side of the street. That's what I do. A guy once said to me, life is like a half a glass of water. See, it is. It's like a half a glass of water, and you got a half a glass of water, and you got a half a glass of water, and you should drink that water. That's what he said. That's what he said. No, that's what he said. He said a half a glass of water is better than no water at all. That's what he said. That's what he said. I look at it this way. I could be living in Ethiopia. They got it terrible over there. Those poor people, they got no food. They just sit in the sand all day, and there's too many flies, and it's too sunny. It's not for me. It's not for me. It's not my bag. It's not my bag. It's better here. It's good here. It's good. It's good. And I'm thankful. It's good. Well, I gotta get going now. Time to go to work. You know what they say? The early bird catches the can. That's what they say. Bottles or cans. Oh, don't make no difference. They don't make no difference. Don't make no difference at all.
1: 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We opened up with Hans Conried, a voice you may recognize, reading Dr. Seuss's story, Happy Birthday to You, from the Cadman album, out of print now, called Dr. Seuss's Happy Birthday to You, followed up by Gamin' on Ya,

0: Parliament from the album Clones of Dr. Funkenstein. We heard George Clinton at the very height of his powers with an all-star band. And if you don't have that album, which is on Casablanca, by the way, shame on you, go out and buy it. Frank Parker and the A&P Gypsies hit us with a commercial for the Dodge Air Glide, only 600 some dollars, factory price, huh? The Coasters slid in with Shopping for Clothes, that fabulous cut for Atlantic, and that was also appropriated by the Jungle Brothers for their song Cool According to a Jungle Brother from the album Done by the Forces of Nature. We heard some scary business from the Reverend Jim Jones about healing cancer and blindness. You can take that any way you want. That was from original cassette material from an NPR documentary on Jim Jones, which was put together from the many, many, many hours of tapes that Jim Jones ran on himself from the time he started to preach till the moment he passed away. And we followed that with Good Religion, as opposed to Bad Religion. We heard from Dorothy Love Coates and the original Gospel Harmonettes, who have a direct line to the light in heaven. They sang Get Away Jordan from the album Get On Board, which is a specialty CD from their series The Legends of Gospel. If the other records in that series are as good as that, try and get the whole set. But Dorothy Love Coates is an old favorite of mine, and I'm sure you can see why. We heard Flatfoot Sam, a song by Oscar Wells, who actually also cut that song under the name TV Slim. Some fine New Orleans rock and roll there. Honkin' drums, honkin' sax, from an Argo 45. I haven't the faintest idea if that's available. I mean, that even stopped being available on 45 about 15 years ago. We finished up the set with Eric Bogosian and his monologue Bottle Man from his CD, Sex, Drugs, and Rock and Roll. We're listening underneath me to kind of an obscure Marvin Gaye cut called T Plays It Cool. That's available on the Ultimate Breaks and Beats Volume 16 if you tend to wander into any of the DJ specialty stores that stock that sort of thing. And now, if you'll excuse me, I have to go answer the door.
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2: Whoa, whoa now, whoa.
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2: Yep, we finally made it, Mama. All of us, the whole family, thanks to our Studebaker, Conestoga.
3: Yeah, after miles of trackless desert and towering mountains.
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3: Flaky dandruff and ring around the collar.
2: Chigger bites and the heartbreak of psoriasis. At times I could see the headline, Pioneer Family Nearly Itches to Death.
3: Remember when little B. Baxter Jr. throwed up in your tackle box?
2: Yeah, I never thought I'd laugh about that, but here we are, California, thanks to our Studebaker, Conestoga. Say, Mama, what do you say after the dog does the dishes tonight? We send B. Baxter Jr. and little Ida Bell out to pick huckleberries, and you and me will pooch up in the backseat of the Conestoga.
3: Oh, just like we used to do back in Knoxville.
2: You'll never see Knoxville again, Mama.
3: Thanks to our Studebaker.

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1: Studebaker, four wheels and a tongue will get you clear to California. Dealerships available.
2: So, Sam, talk to us. Give us the picture, yes?
3: Well, Mrs. Mandelbaum, I don't know. What do you want to know?
2: Your future, your plans, what you dream about, your thoughts, what you do with yourself, anything.
3: Well, I'm a pretty happy fella, you know. I like to get up in the morning and hear the birds tweet tweet. I put on a clean shirt, walk to shul, make the morning prayers, have a cup of coffee at my shirt, walk to shul.

This, O my best beloved, is a story. A new and a wonderful story. A story quite different from all the other stories. A story about the most wise sovereign, Suleiman ben Daoud, Solomon the son of David. Now attend all over again and listen. Suleiman ben Daoud was wise. He understood what the beasts said, what the birds said, what the fishes said, and what the insects said. He understood what the rocks said deep under the earth when they bowed in towards each other and groaned. He understood what the trees said when they rustled in the middle of the morning. He understood everything, from the bishop on the bench to the hyssop on the wall. And Balkis, his head queen, the most beautiful queen Balkis, was nearly as wise as he was. Suleiman ben Daoud was strong. Upon the third finger of his right hand, he wore a ring. When he turned it once, Afrits and jinns came out of the earth to do whatever he told them. And yet, Suleiman ben Daoud was not proud. He very seldom showed off, and when he did, he was sorry for it. Once, he tried to feed all the animals in all the world in one day. But when the food was ready, an animal came out of the deep sea and ate it up in three mouthfuls. Suleiman ben Daoud was very surprised and said, "Oh, animal, who are you?" And the animal said, "Oh, king, live forever. I am the smallest of 30,000 brothers, and our home is at the bottom of the sea. We heard that you were going to feed all the animals in all the world, and my brother sent me to ask when dinner would be ready." Suleiman ben Daoud was more surprised than ever and said, "Oh, animal, you have eaten all the dinner that I made ready for all the animals in the world." And the animal said, "O king, live forever, but do you call that a dinner? Where I come from, we eat twice as much as that between meals." Then Suleiman ben Daoud fell flat on his face and said, "O animal, I gave that dinner to show what a great and rich king I was, and not because I really wanted to be kind to the animals. Now I am ashamed, and it serves me right." Suleiman ben Daoud was a really, truly wise man, best beloved. After that, he never forgot that he was silly to show off. And now the real part of my story begins. He married ever so many wives. He married 999 wives besides the most beautiful Balkis, and they all lived in a great golden palace in the middle of a lovely garden.

0: with fountains. He didn't really want 999 wives. But in those days, everybody married ever so many wives, and of course the king had to marry ever so many more just to show that he was the king. Some of the wives were nice, but some were simply horrid. And the horrid ones quarreled with the nice ones and made them horrid too. And then they would all quarrel with Suleiman bin Daud, and that was horrid for him. But Balkis, the most beautiful, never quarreled with Suleiman bin Daud. She loved him too much. She sat in her rooms in the Golden Palace or walked in the palace garden and was truly sorry for him. Of course, if he'd chosen to turn his ring on his finger and call up the jinns and the afrits, they would have magicked all those 999 quarrelsome wives into white mules of the desert or greyhounds or pomegranate seeds. But Suleiman bin Daud thought that that would be showing off. So when they quarreled too much, he only walked by himself in one part of the beautiful palace gardens and wished that he had never been born. One day, when they had quarreled for 3 weeks, all 999 wives together, Suleiman bin Daud went out for peace and quiet as usual. He went among the lilies and the loquats and the roses and the cannas and the heavy-scented ginger plants that grew in the garden, till he came to the great camphor tree that was called the camphor tree of Suleiman bin Daud. But Balkis hid among the tall irises and spotted bamboos and the red lilies behind the camphor tree, so as to be near her own true love, Suleiman bin Daud. Presently, two butterflies flew under the tree, quarreling. Suleiman bin Daud heard one say to the other, "I wonder at your presumption in talking like this to me. Don't you know that if I stamp with my foot, all Suleiman bin Daud's palace and this garden here would immediately vanish in a clap of thunder?" Then Suleiman bin Daud forgot his 999 bothersome wives and laughed till the camphor tree shook at the butterfly's boast. And he held out his finger and said, "Little man, come here." The butterfly was dreadfully frightened, but he managed to fly up to the hand of Suleiman bin Daud and clung there, fanning himself. Suleiman bin Daud bent his head and whispered very softly, "Little man, you know that all your stamping wouldn't bend one blade of grass. Now what made you tell that awful fib to your wife? For doubtless she is your wife." The butterfly looked at Suleiman bin Daud and saw the most wise king's eyes twinkle like stars on a frosty night. And he picked up his courage with both wings, and he put his head on one side and said, "O king, live forever. She is my wife, and you know what wives are." Suleiman bin Daud smiled in his beard and said, "Yes, I know, little brother." "One must keep them in order somehow," said the butterfly. "And she's been quarreling with me all the morning. I said that to quiet her." And Suleiman bin Daud said, "May it quiet her. Go back to your wife, little brother, and let me hear what you say." Back flew the butterfly to his wife, who was all of a twitter behind a leaf, and she said, "He heard you. Suleiman bin Daud himself heard you." "Heard me?" said the butterfly. "Of course he did. I meant him to hear me." "And what did he say? Oh, what did he say?" "Well," said the butterfly, fanning himself most importantly, "between you and me, my dear, of course I don't blame him, because his palace must have cost a great deal and the oranges are just ripening. He asked me not to stamp, and I promised that I wouldn't." "Gracious," said his wife, and sat quite still. But Suleiman bin Daud laughed till the tears ran down his face at the impudence of the bad little butterfly. Balkis, the most beautiful, stood up behind the tree among the red lilies and smiled to herself, for she had heard all this talk. She thought, "If I am wise, I can yet save my lord from the persecutions of these quarrelsome queens." And she held out her finger and whispered softly to the butterfly's wife, "Little woman, come here." Up flew the butterfly's wife, very frightened, and clung to Balkis's white hand. Balkis bent her beautiful head down and whispered, "Little woman, do you believe what your husband has just said?" The butterfly's wife looked at Balkis and saw the most beautiful queen's eyes shining like deep pools with starlight on them. And she picked up her courage with both wings and said, "O queen, be lovely forever. You know what men folk are like." And the queen Balkis, the wise Balkis of Sheba, put her hand to her lips to hide a smile and said, "Little sister, I know." "They get angry," said the butterfly's wife, fanning herself quickly, "over nothing at all. But we must humour them, O queen. They never mean half, they say. If it pleases my husband to believe that I believe that he can make Suleiman bin Daud's palace disappear by stamping his foot on, I'm sure I don't care. He'll forget all about it in the morning." "Little sister," said Balkis, "you are quite right. But next time he begins to boast, take him at his word. Ask him to stamp and see what will happen." "We know what men folk are like, don't we? He'll be very much ashamed." Away flew the butterfly's wife to her husband, and in 5 minutes they were quarrelling worse than ever before. "Remember," said the butterfly, "remember what I can do if I stamp my foot." "I don't believe you one little bit," said the butterfly's wife. "I should very much like to see it done. Suppose you stamp now." But I promised Suleiman bin Daud that I wouldn't," said the butterfly, "and I don't want to break my promise." "Wouldn't matter if you did," said his wife. "You couldn't bend a blade of grass with your stamping. I dare you to do it," she said. "Stamp, stamp, stamp." The butterfly, very hot and puffy, came whirling back under the shadow of the camphor tree and said to Suleiman, "She wants me to stamp. She wants to see what'll happen, O Suleiman bin Daud. You know I can't do it, and now she'll never believe a word I say. She'll laugh at me to the end of my days." "No, little brother," said Suleiman bin Daud, "she will never laugh at you again." And he turned the ring on his finger just for the little butterfly's sake, not for the sake of showing off. And lo and behold, 4 huge jinns came out of the earth. "Slaves," said Suleiman bin Daud, "when this gentleman on my finger," that was where the impudent butterfly was sitting, "stamps with his left front forefoot, you will make my palace and these gardens disappear in a clap of thunder. And when he stamps again, you will bring them back carefully." "Now, little brother," he said, "go back to your wife and stamp all you've a mind to." Away flew the butterfly to his wife, who was crying, "I dare you to do it, I dare you to do it. Stamp, stamp now, stamp." Then the butterfly stamped. The jinns jerked the palace and the gardens 1,000 miles into the air. There was a most awful thunderclap and everything grew inky black. The butterfly's wife fluttered about in the dark, crying, "Oh, I'll be good, I'm so sorry I spoke. Only bring the gardens back, my dear, darling husband, and I'll never contradict again." The butterfly was nearly as frightened as his wife, and Suleiman bin Daud laughed so much that it was several minutes before he found breath enough to whisper to the butterfly, "Stamp again, little brother. Give me back my palace, most great magician." So he stamped once more, and that instant, the jinns let down the palace and the gardens without even a bump. Then came a terrible noise, for all the 999 queens ran out of the palace shrieking and shouting and calling for their babies. They hurried down the great marble steps below the fountain, 100 abreast, and the most wise Balkis went statelily forward to meet them and said, "What is your trouble, O queens?" They stood on the marble steps, 100 abreast, and shouted, "What is our trouble? We were living peacefully in our golden palace, as is our custom, when upon a sudden the palace disappeared, and we were left sitting in a thick and noisome darkness, and it thundered, and jinns and afrits moved about in the darkness. That is our trouble, O head queen." Then Balkis, the most beautiful queen, Suleiman bin Daud's very best beloved, said, "It is nothing, O queens. A butterfly has made complaint against his wife because she quarrelled with him. and it has pleased our Lord Sulabim bin Daud to teach her a lesson in low speaking and humbleness, for that is counted a virtue among the wives of butterflies. Then all the queens except Balkis, the most beautiful and splendid Balkis, who stood apart smiling, fell flat on their faces, and they said, "If these things are done when a butterfly is displeased with his wife, what shall be done to us?" Then they put their veils over their heads, and they put their hands over their mouths, and they tiptoed back to the palace most mousy quiet. Then Balkis, the most beautiful and excellent Balkis, went forward through the red lilies into the shade of the camphor tree and laid her hand upon Sulabim bin Daud's shoulder and said, "Oh, my lord and treasure of my soul, rejoice, for we have taught the queens of Egypt and Mesopotamia and Abyssinia and Persia and India and China with a great and memorable teaching." And Sulabim bin Daud, still looking after the butterflies where they played in the sunlight, said, "Oh, my lady and jewel of my felicity, when did this happen? For I've been jesting with the butterfly ever since I came into the garden." Balkis, the tender and most lovely Balkis, said, "Oh, my lord and regent of my existence, I hid behind the camphor tree and saw it all. It was I who told the butterfly's wife to ask the butterfly to stab, because I hoped that for the sake of the jest, my lord would make some great magic and the queens would see it and be frightened." And she told him what the queens had said and seen and thought. Then Sulabim bin Daud rose up from his seat under the camphor tree and stretched his arms and rejoiced and said, "O my lady and sweetener of my days, by means of your wisdom I made the magic for the sake of a jest and for the sake of a little butterfly, and behold, it has also delivered me from the vexations of my vexatious wives. Tell me, O my lady and heart of my heart, how did you come to be so wise?"
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0: Banjo, get down. 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The dog's barking. Hold on. Drop it. Drop it. 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I need it now. Scram. Hold on, I'll be right with you. Hi, sorry, you caught me in the middle of my bath. The doctor says I've got to take one every day now. He thinks it'll help my back. Somehow it's supposed to be good for my eyes, which I don't understand. So how have you been? Did you just get back? Drop the toilet paper. You're making a mess. Drop it now. Come on. One second. Don't snap at me. Sit. Banjo, I said sit. Sit. That's better. Oh, this tub feels great. Sorry, where were we? What was I talking about? Jesus. Oh, the operation. It really upset me. You know, I'm never gonna let anyone touch my eyes again. Get down. You're gonna knock the radio into the tub now. Get your paws out of the bathtub. You're getting water all over the floor. Now scram. Get out of here. God damn it. Listen, I'm sorry. Just one second. I'll get the dog out of here. Hold on. Okay, now scram. Get out. I've never seen you act like this. Don't snap at me. I've got to get to the phone now. Come on, get away from the phone. Get away. Banjo, drop the phone. Drop it. Get out of here. Are you still there? I wanted to tell you about the dog. I mean, doctor. The one that did the eye operation. He's known as the singing eye doctor. He was actually singing while he was snipping away at my eye. I couldn't believe it.
1: Sit. Now sit and be quiet.
0: It was funny, though. I thought the guy in the emergency room called him the seeing eye doctor. I expected a blind eye doctor with a cane and a German shepherd like Banjo. Sit, Banjo. I didn't call you. Sit. Get down.
1: Banjo, get down. Now watch out for the radio. Now sit. You're getting water all over the place now. Come on, now. Get out. Hold on just a second. No, don't jump. Get out of the tub, damn it. Get out. Your tail. You're gonna knock the radio over now. Ah!

0: called my sweet Viola, you know.
1: Viola, who?
2: Or do the name of Magnolia ring a familiar note?
0: I say, well, and I say, Viola Sugar, how you is? And here comes this man tells me,

0: make me wreck. Andale, andale, andale. Hey, senor, senor, I got your old lady. I got your old lady.
1: White lightning, this is ground beef control. Do you read me? Over.
2: Yes, we read you loud and clear. Now let's see what was in that set. We started off way back with a commercial for the Studebaker Conestoga wagon because, as I'm sure you know, the Studebaker Automobile Company, now defunct, started off making covered wagons. And that was done by Riders in the Sky, a multi-talented country and western band from their album Riders Go Commercial on MCA. Followed that up with a killer of an old reggae tune called Sick and Tired by Neville Grant over a track produced by Lee Perry. That track was also released at other times as an instrumental called The Return of Django. It's from a CD on the Trojan label called Lee Perry and Friends, which is just loaded with gems. Oh, King, live forever. We heard Boris Karloff reading Rudyard Kipling's story, The Butterfly That Stamped, from a Cadman LP, long out of print, of course, directed by Howard Sackler, called Boris Karloff Reads The Cat That Walked By Herself and Other Stories. It's very interesting that Kipling's stories appear to be the benchmark of reading for children, and in fact, reading for almost everybody. I have a number of albums of Jack Nicholson reading those stories. If you don't have a kid, you probably are not aware of those records. We'll be getting to them on subsequent shows. Nicholson comes across very interestingly as sort of a menacing but loving reader. Karloff is just great. His voice is so thick and wonderful, and it's obviously he's known more for his horror roles than he is for his children's records, but his voice is so velvety, and he just comes across as so sweet. That's really a favorite of mine. That was followed up by De La Soul, the 12-inch mix of their song, or one of the 12-inch mixes of their song, Ghetto Thang. We heard Mitchell Kriegman doing his story, In the Bathtub, from the record Sugar, Alcohol, and Meat, the Dial a Poem Poets, that's available on Giorno Poetry Systems. I think it's available as a CD now. The Joe Kuba Sextet did My Man Speedy from their compilation album Hanging Out on the Caliente label. That was put together by Dave Hucker of Charlie Records, who does such a wonderful job of telling Americans about American music. If it wasn't for Rhino and Charlie, we wouldn't have any music, I don't think, except for, I don't know, Stone Temple Pilots or something. We're going out over a stompin' version of a song called It Ain't My Fault, performed by Dejan's Olympia Brass Band of New Orleans on a CD on the Mardi Gras label called The Best of New Orleans Jazz, featuring Dejan's Olympia Brass Band. And they know how to do it. And until next week, this is Steinsky and Mass Media. We thank you very much for your time. We thank you very much for your attention. And please keep in mind, sometimes, no matter how hard you try, it's just a rough mix, but maybe that's not so bad.

Hey, everybody. Thank you, Steinsky. It's intimidating to follow a show that's 30 years old and so up to the minute. But, you know, intimidation, let's say challenging. Let's say the bar has been raised, which I welcome. I welcome the bar being raised. Hey, everybody. Hope you're well. Hope you all have all your fingers and eyeballs and all the things that are at risk if you set off fireworks. I stayed inside all day. It was very hot in my part of the Mid-Atlantic, over 100 degrees, especially with the heat index. I don't even know what it was with the heat index, probably 110. But it's quite pleasant today. Really glad to be here. Really glad to have heard the debut of Tiger T on Friday following Acid Jazz Hands. Yay! That was great. Cat in the chat is one of the people that will probably be able to identify where today's photo, clock photo, was taken. If you don't know what I'm talking about, you need to visit the ACU playlist, which you can find at wvud.org/drummer. I'm looking at the photo right now, and it just occurred to me that it looks a little bit like a face with two eyes and a wide mouth and gaping teeth. That photo has layers. Not lots of new music tonight. We're going to start off with some new music. Not as many new releases as usual. But there is a new Mosaic box set. And that's like an automatic investment for me, as you probably know. So we'll get to that, and some thoughts about the 250th birthday. I'm not going to say the weird, I don't remember the weird word. I think it's semi-quincentennial. Anyway, it does not matter. That's not the important thing. We're going to get things rolling with the second single off of the Chris Davis Trio's forthcoming album, Lost in Geneva. We now have a release date for this album. It is coming out in the fall at the end of September. And that'll make it the second album from the Chris Davis Trio with Robert Hurst and Jonathan Blake. This is literally just in on the transom, came in on Friday. And here we go.

The new Mosaic Box is out. Oscar Peterson, the classic Oscar Peterson trio studio sessions with Ray Brown and Ed Thigpen. Lots of qualifiers there. The classic part, if you, like me, are a careful parser of Mosaic speak, the word classic means not complete. And in this case, the main thing they've left out is all the stereo remakes of the songbook records. Verve basically decided, all those, plays George Gershwin and all those albums, let's do them again in stereo now. And basically state the melody and maybe half of a chorus of improvisation. So Mosaic has deemed those not classic, and I can't say I'm pining for those. There's also no record label listed because the set draws from Verve, Limelight, and MPS. Here's one question I have, though. There is indeed one solo piano track for some reason. It's not even from a session that Ed Thigpen was on. Other tracks of that session. So it's not, they don't pay me. Which is why I criticize. One more thought about Oscar Peterson, which is that, I'm one of the people that badmouths him, and despite playing him all the time on the show, sometimes ironically, maybe. But I was thinking today, specifically because I was digitizing a new John Costa LP that I got that I'm very excited about, and maybe we'll have time to hear some of it later today. And I remember thinking to myself,

Why do I like John Costa? Why do I like Art Tatum? Why do I like Finest Newborn? Who are also big show-offs without liking Oscar Peterson. And I do have one thought, but the important thing is, I could justify it if I had to, but the important thing is, it was one of those things where you realize that you need to grow up a little bit and have some grace. As if Oscar Peterson cares in the pantheon that he's in, what I think. Began the set with a piano player that is in my pantheon, Chris Davis. The new album Lost in Geneva with the new trio is coming out in September. It was recorded last September, as it happens. Steve Swallow has a brand new record on ECM, September 2024. Carla Bley is not mentioned anywhere in the liner notes or anything, but I gotta believe that calling the album Winter Songs is in part about grieving. Marty Ehrlich, who, as you know, is the curator of the Julius Hempel papers, is coming out with a double CD of everything Julius Hempel wrote for Saxophone Quartet, which mostly means the World Saxophone Quartet, of course. Stick, I want to say Stick came from the early album Review. I want to say it came from Review. That's what I want to say, but I cannot confirm and confidently say. Yeah, I have not dipped very deep into this yet, but I am sure to in the week to come. Kalia Vandiver has a new album, solo album, overdubbing, all that stuff, on International Anthem called Mana. So today is the 5th of July, the day after the 250th birthday of this nation. This nation that the studio is based in. You may be above the border or beyond the border or orbiting, I don't know. I think this is the last time I was with my brother's family, my niece was complaining when her father hung a flag in front of the house on Memorial Day, and at that time I said to her, you know, I don't agree with everything that's going on in this country, obviously, but I'm still a patriot, I think, by my definition. And, but obviously it's a weird time. It's a weird time to be an American. And, so I wanted to mark that with some music that to me reflects what America could be and what America is. And of course, what I just said basically describes almost anything played by an African-American musician on this show, but it also describes these pieces, which are about America. All right, enough said. Here we go.

fellow citizens, we cannot escape history. That is what he said. That is what Abraham Lincoln said. Fellow citizens, we cannot escape history. We of this Congress and this administration will be remembered in spite of ourselves. No personal significance or insignificance can spare one or another of us. The fiery trial through which we pass will light us down in honor or dishonor to the latest generation. We here, hold the power and bear the responsibility.

He was born in Kentucky, raised in Indiana, and lived in Illinois. And this is what he said. This is what Abe Lincoln said. The dogmas of the quiet past are inadequate to the stormy present. The occasion is piled high with difficulty, and we must rise with the occasion. As our case is new, so we must think anew and act anew. We must disenthrall ourselves, and then we shall save our country.

When standing erect, he was 6 feet 4 inches tall, and this is what he said. He said, "It is the eternal struggle between two principles, right and wrong, throughout the world. It is the same spirit that says, you toil and work and earn bread, and I'll eat it, no matter in what shape it comes, whether from the mouth of a king who seeks to bestride the people of his own nation and live by the fruit of their labor, or from one race of men as an apology for enslaving another race. It is the same tyrannical principle.

Lincoln was a quiet man. Abe Lincoln was a quiet and a melancholy man. But when he spoke of democracy, this is what he said. He said, "As I would not be a slave, so I would not be a master." This expresses my idea of democracy. Whatever differs from this, to the extent of the difference,

Abraham Lincoln, 16th President of these United States, is everlasting in the memory of his countrymen. For on the battleground at Gettysburg, this is what he said. He said that from these honored dead, we take increased devotion to that cause for which they gave the last full measure of devotion. That we here highly resolve that these dead shall not have died in vain. That this nation, under God, shall have a new birth of freedom. And that government of the people, by the people, and for the people shall not perish from the earth.

Wake up, wake up. Not for the first time, Jeff and I were on the same wavelength in pulling a track from Funkadelic's 1972 record, America Eats Its Young. I'm fixing the typo right now. Okay. A set of music celebrating and critical of America and showing maybe the path forward. From West Side Story, America, Aaron Copland's Lincoln Portrait, commissioned and written in 1942. So during World War II. And the sections about racism and about protecting democracy, I'm sure were felt deeply in 1942. They're still felt deeply. By me, anyway. Happy birthday, America. Let's do better, okay? And let's means us. Not them, us. All right. There's a new archival Bill Evans trio. He sends me a message. The message just says, it will never stop. The flow of archival Bill Evans records. Something else, if you're wondering though, like, really, is he still relevant? There have been 3 tribute records to Bill Evans just in the last year, including this one that's coming out on Friday from Randy Ingram. A tribute to Bill Evans, coming up.

a set dedicated to Bill Evans and to those dedicated themselves to dedicating themselves to Bill Evans. That made sense, right? Began with a new album from Randy Ingram with Bill Evans's drummer, Joe LaBarbera, and Rufus Reed supporting him. A 5-4 version of Turn Out the Stars. The album is Sound Within, a celebration of Bill Evans. An alternate take of Nardis from the Explorations album, released last year by Kraft. Misha Mengelberg, you weren't expecting Misha Mengelberg in the middle of a set dedicated to Bill Evans. Misha Mengelberg gave us Bill Evans Undone, Bill Evans and Then What. Lyrics added to Blue and Green. I think that the lyrics were added by Noah Levy herself, but they have frustratingly not said who contributed the lyrics. Oscar Peterson, Ray Brown and Ed Thigpen romping through Waltz for Debbie. Relatively restrained, actually, for Oscar Peterson. A 1969 suite arranged by Pal Mickelborg, revived by Thomas Clausen, and issued early this year, along with a reconstruction of the Klaus Ogerman suite Symbiosis. And from 1993, here's another, maybe you didn't predict that John McLaughlin would release an entire tribute album for Bill Evans. Bill Evans, as realized by a guitar choir. Epilogue, a version of Epilogue, slightly rearranged version of Epilogue. Epilogue, of course, ended both sides of Everybody Digs Bill Evans, and Evans also repurposed it for the suite dedicated to his father, which he performed at Town Hall. Said suite also introduced Turn Out the Stars, if memory serves, and it often does not. Speaking of memory serving, we have a lot of exciting changes on... That is a bad segue, never mind. We bid a fond farewell for now to Sam Siegel. But a fond welcome back to Rich in Washington, who is taking over that slot. Ridgewood Radio is moving, and I gotta believe that Doug has something in mind for that slot. It is moving to the Friday afternoon gap. The button on Friday afternoon, or the cherry on Friday afternoon, on the Sunday that is Friday afternoon, Friday day, is of course Tiger T. So lots of exciting changes, and after tonight's show, after the Laughing Clock ends about an hour and 9 minutes from now, Cal is back. After a week away, Cal is bringing the magic. As I noted before with my July 4th set, my Independence Day set. By the way, maybe the other music that I pulled, the more hopeful celebratory music, will feel
right next year,

I'm not betting on that. As I said, of course, much of the music we play on this show is implicitly a critique and a celebration of the potential of America. And that's how I would describe Sonny Rollins's most important composition, The Freedom Suite. Last week, we checked out the first movement. Of course, Sonny Rollins didn't identify it as being in movements. It was one unbanded track on the LP. I have editing tools here. Sonny Rollins and the Afterlives of the Freedom Suite, coming up next.